Any way you want it, we got it for you. It is Madison hanging out on a Monday. A little bit of a hoarse voice, but a good, fun weekend will do it to you. Cher is up now, followed by Bon Jovi and Lionel Richie.

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8: 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The 2026 Miss Davies County Queen pageant starts at 7 p.m. Saturday, July 11th in the Washington High School Auditorium. The public portion of the event will feature contestant speeches, on-stage questions, the crowning of the new queen, and the presentation of the Miss Davies County Pageant Scholarship, sponsored by Shelley Brinson, a former Miss Davies County, and agent with Century 21 Classic Realty. The evening will also include a special appearance by Miss Indiana State Fair, Presley Hampton. Admission is $5 at the door, and the pageant will again be broadcast live on Memories 107.9 WAMW, Saturday night, July 11th, beginning at 7 p.m. Join me, Dwayne Shake, as we crown a new Miss Davies County on stage at the Washington High School Auditorium, Saturday, July 11th, live on Memories 107.9. 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
4: Here is your weather forecast from the ABK Flooring Weather Center for this evening. Partly cloudy skies. Look for a low overnight at 69. Partly sunny for your Tuesday with an afternoon high 85. Partly cloudy tomorrow night with a low 68. And for Wednesday, look for a 40% chance of some afternoon showers. Mostly sunny with a high near 86.
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0: Memories 107.9 with me, Madison. I've got to toss it off to Dwayne Shake on the Morning Shakeup. He's doing a little something at 8:35 weekday mornings that you're really going to love. 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
1: 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License number on file. WAMW is once again proud to team with the Daviess County United Way and Walmart of Washington for the Making a Difference Award. Nominations will be taken July 1st through the 31st. We are looking for someone who has impacted the community on a large scale or served a large group of the population. 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You cannot nominate yourself or a family member. And letters should be no more than one page in length. 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Or you can mail your nomination letter to the Daviess County United Way, Post Office Box 224, Washington, Indiana, 47501. We will announce the winner in mid-August. It's the Making a Difference Award, presented by the Daviess County United Way, Walmart of Washington, and WAMW.
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4: 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Here is your weather forecast from the ABK Flooring Weather Center for this evening. Partly cloudy skies. Look for a low overnight at 69. Partly sunny for your Tuesday with an afternoon high 85. Partly cloudy tomorrow night with a low 68. And for Wednesday, look for a 40% chance of some afternoon showers. Mostly sunny with a high near 86.
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someone is in trouble. There's a man suing after getting a cheesesteak delivered, wrapped up, taped, but when he opened it, he found a set of dentures embedded within the sandwich. Got into his car, drove to the location where the sandwich was made, and it was determined the false teeth actually belonged to the delivery driver. Ew. Please tell me this is some sort of

We're always on Facebook. Some say too much. 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

Hi, friends. It's me, Madison, back in action another week together. Is this not the most Mondayest Monday? Yep, it is the Mondayest Monday that ever Mondayed. A lot of people dragging today, but I'm proud of you. Pick yourself up by the bootstraps and turn this up. The power of love.

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6: Here is your weather forecast from the ABK Flooring Weather Center for this evening. Partly cloudy skies. Look for a low overnight at 69. Partly sunny for your Tuesday with an afternoon high 85. Partly cloudy tomorrow night with a low 68. And for Wednesday, look for a 40% chance of some afternoon showers. Mostly sunny with a high near 86.
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Everyone at Memories 107.9 is a trained singer, so we understand pitch, melody, and reading music. Oh, sorry. Seems there was a typo. It was supposed to say, nobody at Memories 107.9 is a trained singer.

0: If you've got a big vacation coming up soon, you're headed to the airport, you may want to think twice before wearing shorts on the plane. This is according to a former airline employee. The reason may surprise you. It's not a matter of style or cleanliness. It's actually safety. If there were an emergency and you actually had to use one of those inflatable slides, it would give you serious friction burn. That is one slide I hope I never have to go down. I'm just saying.
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4: Here is your weather forecast from the ABK Flooring Weather Center for this evening. Partly cloudy skies. Look for a low overnight at 69. Partly sunny for your Tuesday with an afternoon high 85. Partly cloudy tomorrow night with a low 68. And for Wednesday, look for a 40% chance of some afternoon showers. Mostly sunny with a high near 86.
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Is anyone else getting by on leftovers and a lot of caffeine today? 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
3: 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The 2026 Miss Daviess County Queen Pageant starts at 7 p.m. Saturday, July 11th in the Washington High School Auditorium. The public portion of the event will feature contestant speeches, on-stage questions, the crowning of the new queen, and the presentation of the Miss Daviess County Pageant Scholarship, sponsored by Shelley Brinson, a former Miss Daviess County, and agent with Century 21 Classic Realty. The evening will also include a special appearance by Miss Indiana State Fair, Presley Hampton. Admission is $5 at the door, and the pageant will again be broadcast live on Memories 107.9 WAMW, Saturday night, July 11th, beginning at 7 p.m. Join me, Dwayne Shake, as we crown a new Miss Daviess County on stage at the Washington High School Auditorium, Saturday, July 11th, live on Memories 107.9.
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5: Here is your weather forecast from the ABK Flooring Weather Center for this evening. Partly cloudy skies. Look for a low overnight at 69. Partly sunny for your Tuesday with an afternoon high 85. Partly cloudy tomorrow night with a low 68. And for Wednesday, look for a 40% chance of some afternoon showers. Mostly sunny with a high near 86.
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0: All of you mamas and daddies, hopefully you made some memories with the kids over the weekend. Maybe the grandkids, too. It feels like kids are growing up in the blink of an eye. And if you feel that way, you are not imagining it. A recent survey of parents with kids ages 5 to 17 said 66% feel a single year passes as quickly as two. They're just watching their children grow. Oh, I hate to hear this. You have about 17 years to create meaningful memories and experiences before children head off on their own. Make them count, mamas and daddies.
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0: Hi, friends. Welcome back. You and I hanging out together. Madison is my name. I am far from a billionaire. I consider myself rich with memories and with people in my life. But billionaire status, I don't think that's in the cards for me. But a number, record number of billionaires alive right now on Earth, 3,302 is the number of billionaires. They have wealth between 50 and 100 billion. 19 have over $100 billion. I know that includes Elon Musk, Jeff Bezos, but give me some tips and tricks. What do these other guys do?
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Mr. on a Monday, the knack on the way. It's Madison. You can find me online at Madison on Air. And after the show, you can find me in bed because I am exhausted. Anyone else? Raise your

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0: 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The new X-Files reboot has finally started filming. You're going to be able to see the entire series on Hulu. 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
2: Here is your weather forecast from the ABK Flooring Weather Center for this evening. Partly cloudy skies. Look for a low overnight at 69. Partly sunny for your Tuesday with an afternoon high 85. Partly cloudy tomorrow night with a low 68. And for Wednesday, look for a 40% chance of some afternoon showers. Mostly sunny with a high near 86.
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0: We made it, friends. We made it through a Monday together. Madison June is my name. Each and every single weekday, I'm here with you. Something about a long weekend, right? It's just so fulfilling and also draining at the same time. You know where to find me. Right back here tomorrow. I'll have the scoop, everything going on in and around our area, plus all of the best music.
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We have a confession to make. 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

0: Gonna play that for Chris and the crew checking in at work tonight. Great classic from Def Leppard and Photograph. Music on the way from Fleetwood Mac and Loverboy coming up.
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7: 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Here is your weather forecast from the ABK Flooring Weather Center. Look for partly sunny skies today, an afternoon high near 85. Partly cloudy tonight with a low around 68. A 40% chance of showers and thunderstorms in the afternoon on Wednesday. Otherwise, mostly sunny with a high near 86.
18: 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Like a breakfast burrito, may not be good for you, but it's exactly what you need to get the day going.

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1: 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We don't know why they're so picky, but it's in their contracts. 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

0: Steve Miller Band, Rockin' Me, late 70s, one of a string of hits, really from the mid to late 70s. And they were inducted, as you may recall, back in 2016 into the Rock and Roll Hall of Fame as well. Steve Miller Band got Hall & Oates and Simple Minds on the way.
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11: Here is your weather forecast from the ABK Flooring Weather Center. Look for partly sunny skies today, an afternoon high near 85. Partly cloudy tonight with a low around 68. A 40% chance of showers and thunderstorms in the afternoon on Wednesday, otherwise mostly sunny, with a high near 86.
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everyone at Memories 107.9 is a trained singer. So we understand pitch, melody, and reading music. Oh, sorry. Seems there was a typo. It was supposed to say, nobody at Memories 107.9 is a trained singer.

0: One of two big songs for that band, More Than Words and Extreme. Got Irene Cara coming up, and a couple of suggestions for Pat Benatar, are too.
1: Margaritas? Sure, but shouldn't we wait a little bit? Memories 107.9.

0: Shadows of the Night, one of several hits for that lady. You may recall a few years ago, she and her better half, Neil Giraldo, were inducted back in 2022 into the Rock and Roll Hall of Fame, and of course, deservedly so. Got UB40 with a great classic from them, Survivor, and Bon Jovi in minutes.
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0: Singing About Valerie, one of many hits for that gentleman. 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
1: Here is your weather forecast from the ABK Flooring Weather Center. Look for partly sunny skies today, an afternoon high near 85. Partly cloudy tonight with a low around 68. A 40% chance of showers and thunderstorms in the afternoon on Wednesday. Otherwise, mostly sunny with a high near 86.
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0: Dirk Commissar after the fire. Going to play that for Steve. Got us on at work tonight. Steve, thanks for checking in. If you're on the job like he is, let me know. Let me hear from you. You can hit me up on socials. Drop me a line on our Facebook instant messenger. Got Aerosmith coming up and Ace of Base.
1: 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Waking you up with the morning shakeup. 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

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All I need is you. 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It's Mike and the Mechanics.

0: Doing it all for you and Sister Hazel. We're taking it old school. Debbie, thank you for having us on tonight, checking in here in the studio. Van Morrison right around the corner, and a great one from Rick James.
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3: Here is your weather forecast from the ABK Flooring Weather Center. Look for partly sunny skies today, an afternoon high near 85. Partly cloudy tonight with a low around 68. A 40% chance of showers and thunderstorms in the afternoon on Wednesday. Otherwise, mostly sunny with a high near 86.
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0: Pig Houses for You and Me. Big song from the gentleman hailing from Seymour, Indiana. He's on the road touring the next several months over the summer. The legendary Mr. John Mellencamp.
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0: Top of Your Life, great one from the 90s, Green Day. Scott checking in for that one. Got Madonna coming up and a great one from Fleetwood Mac in minutes.
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9: A new Daviess County 4-H Fair Queen will be crowned Saturday night, July 11th. And once again, Memories 107.9 will provide live coverage of the annual pageant on WAMW. The 2026 Miss Daviess County Queen pageant starts at 7 p.m. Saturday, July 11th in the Washington High School Auditorium. The public portion of the event will feature contestant speeches, on-stage questions, the crowning of the new queen, and the presentation of the Miss Daviess County Pageant Scholarship, sponsored by Shelley Brinson, a former Miss Daviess County, and agent with Century 21 Classic Realty. The evening will also include a special appearance by Miss Indiana State Fair, Presley Hampton. Admission is $5 at the door, and the pageant will again be broadcast live on Memories 107.9 WAMW, Saturday night, July 11th, beginning at 7 p.m. Join me, Dwayne Shake, as we crown a new Miss Daviess County on stage at the Washington High School Auditorium, Saturday, July 11th, live on Memories 107.9.
10: Good morning, everyone. Here's your latest forecast from the ABK Florian Weather Center. Partly sunny, mid-80s today. For tonight, mostly clear, down to 65. For tomorrow, partly sunny, slightly warmer with a high of 88. We're back to 88. We could see some showers and thunderstorms later on Thursday. And that's your latest forecast. I'm WTWO meteorologist Jesse Wong.
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0: From the soundtrack of the very funny John Hughes film, you may recall, Fast Times at Ridgemont High. From that soundtrack, a big song from Jackson Brown, It's Somebody's Baby.
1: 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We don't want to be on it. We just want to be millionaires. All of us at Memories 107.9.

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0: Eddie, Michael, David Lee, Sammy the Red Rocker, and the boys taking it out to Panama. Great tune. Love that song. One of my all-time favorites. That and Jump, of course, are my two all-time favorites from that band. Of course, it's Van Halen.
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6: Good morning, everybody. Let's start with World Cup action with a golden chance to advance to the quarterfinals for the first time in 24 years and further galvanize a nation that has braced this team. The U.S. offered a lackluster performance with missed assignments, tentative defense, made countless mistakes that Belgium punished with efficiency. The Americans were in trouble from the first minute, and after drawing even on another Malik Tillman free kick, they conceded the go-ahead goal two minutes later and never recovered. While Belgium will face Spain on Friday in Los Angeles, the United States will cherish their accomplishments, winning the group after just two matches and winning a knockout game for the first time since 2002. And I've officially watched more soccer in the last 48 hours than I have in my life. In that game, Spain beat Portugal 1-0. Today, it's Argentina versus Egypt at noon. Switzerland takes on Colombia at 4. Major League Baseball last night, Brewers topped the Cardinals 4-3. Milwaukee with a 4-run seventh inning. Today, the Cardinals have a day-night doubleheader with the Brewers. The Cubs are in Baltimore, and you can hear the Reds on the General as they host the Philadelphia Phillies with a 7-10 first pitch. In IndyCar news, Arrow McLaren has announced a major overhaul for 2027, signing six-time IndyCar champion Scott Dixon and this year's Indy 500 winner Felix Rosenqvist. The move means that Christian Lundgaard and Nolan Singel will not return to Arrow McLaren in 27. At Wimbledon, Novak Djokovic surpassed Roger Federer for the most Wimbledon wins on the men's side with his 106th victory, advancing to the quarterfinals after dispatching Russian qualifier Roman Safiulin in the fourth round on Sunday at the All England Club. Jasmine Paolini ended the historic run of Filipino star Alexandra Ayla 6-4, 4-6, 6-3 to reach the quarterfinals on Monday. NBA news, the Sacramento Kings are waiving six-time NBA All-Star DeMar DeRozan, bringing his two-year tenure with the team to a close. The move comes after the team tried to trade the veteran during the offseason. And free agent Rui Hachimura has agreed to a two-year, $28 million deal to sign with the Los Angeles Clippers. Hachimura, 28 years old, has made more than 40% of his three-pointers in each of the last three seasons. If you love high school sports like I do, good news. I looked at the calendar and we are less than a month away from girls golf kicking off the 26-27 season. So let's all be patient, be good sports, and we'll be back at it before long. This is Brino from the Rhodes Automotive Sports Desk.
5: 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We will announce the winner in mid-August. 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
7: Good morning, everyone. Here's your latest forecast from the ABK Flooring Weather Center. Partly sunny, mid-80s today. For tonight, mostly clear, down to 65. For tomorrow, partly sunny, slightly warmer with a high of 88. We're back to 88. We could see some showers and thunderstorms later on Thursday. And that's your latest forecast. I'm WTWO meteorologist Jesse Walker.
8: 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It's a dirty job, but somebody has to do it.

everyone at Memories 107.9 is a trained singer. So we understand pitch, melody, and reading music. Oh, sorry. Seems there was a typo. It was supposed to say, nobody at Memories 107.9 is a trained singer.

0: One of four big hits for that band, Roland Orzabal, Tears for Fears, and Everybody Wants to Rule the World. Stay close. Jenny checking in. Got your journey coming up with Faithfully and a great one from The Foundations, a classic. Taking it old school. Build Me Up, Buttercup, coming up.
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2: Good morning, everyone. Here's your latest forecast from the ABK Flooring Weather Center. Partly sunny, mid-80s today. For tonight, mostly clear, down to 65. For tomorrow, partly sunny, slightly warmer with a high of 88. We're back to 88. We could see some showers and thunderstorms later on Thursday. And that's your latest forecast. I'm WTWO meteorologist Jesse Walker.
3: 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It's okay if you do too.

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3: 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A new Daviess County 4-H Fair Queen will be crowned Saturday night, July 11th. And once again, Memories 107.9 will provide live coverage of the annual pageant on WAMW. The 2026 Miss Daviess County Queen pageant starts at 7 p.m. Saturday, July 11th in the Washington High School Auditorium. The public portion of the event will feature contestant speeches, on-stage questions, the crowning of the new queen, and the presentation of the Miss Daviess County Pageant Scholarship, sponsored by Shelley Brinson, a former Miss Daviess County, and agent with Century 21 Classic Realty. The evening will also include a special appearance by Miss Indiana State Fair, Presley Hampton. Admission is $5 at the door, and the pageant will again be broadcast live on Memories 107.9 WAMW, Saturday night, July 11th, beginning at 7 p.m. Join me, Dwayne Shake, as we crown a new Miss Daviess County on stage at the Washington High School Auditorium, Saturday, July 11th, live on Memories 107.9.
4: Good morning, everyone. Here's your latest forecast from the ABK Florian Weather Center. Partly sunny, mid-80s today. For tonight, mostly clear, down to 65. For tomorrow, partly sunny, slightly warmer with a high of 88. We're back to 88. We could see some showers and thunderstorms later on Thursday. And that's your latest forecast. I'm WTWO meteorologist Jesse Walker.
5: 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We'll be right back to the best music ever made. But first, a bathroom break.

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1: Breaking news this hour from Town Hall. I'm Rich Thomason. President Trump on his way to Turkey to join other NATO leaders at their annual summit.
2: This summit comes as NATO faces perhaps the most serious challenges in its 77-year-long history. One of the most urgent is how to keep the U.S. president on board. Donald Trump has threatened unspecified consequences for those countries that fail to meet their targets for spending on defense, namely 3% by the year 2030.
1: And that's the BBC's Frank Gardner. If it's not the Iranians, it's their proxies stirring up more trouble in the Strait of Hormuz. A tanker traveling off the coast of Oman caught fire after being struck by a projectile. Iranian state TV says a liquefied natural gas tanker was attacked after ignoring warnings. A preliminary hearing for accused Charlie Kirk assassin Tyler Robinson will continue today. Yesterday, a former campus police officer testified that he found an apparent sniper pad on a gravel rooftop near where the young conservative leader was fatally shot. Calls growing within his own party for Democrat Graham Platner to drop out of the U.S. Senate race in Maine. On top of all of the other allegations now, a woman accuses Platner of sexual assault. Republican Senator Tom Cotton on the Democrat calls for Platner to bow out.
3: His chief sin at this point is not those views or his misconduct or new allegations. His chief sin in the eyes of the Democrats is that he's losing to Susan Collins. Yep. And they're afraid that it's only going to get worse.
1: Cotton speaking with the Salem Radio Network while denying the accusations. Platner says he is reflecting on the best path forward. There will be no World Cup title for the U.S. The Americans fell to Belgium 4-1. Stock futures mixed this morning on Wall Street. The Dow futures down 118 points, or up 118. NASDAQ futures down 305. Townhall.com.
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8: 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I'm Cannon Shake in the First Merchants Newsroom. Washington Mayor Dave Rhodes says work on the city's water tower remains on schedule despite several water leaks that developed after the water tower was taken offline for maintenance and repainting. During his monthly update yesterday, Rhodes said the project is expected to take about 4 weeks, with approximately 3 weeks remaining. He explained that the tower had to be drained so workers could safely complete sandblasting, painting, and other maintenance. When completed, the tower will feature new two-tone blue paint, updated lettering, lighting, and fencing. Rhodes also reminded residents that Airport Road remains closed as part of a separate four-week improvement project. Drivers heading to the Washington Sports Complex this weekend are encouraged to follow posted detours. He added that several city meetings are scheduled throughout July, including the Planning Commission, Park Board, Board of Zoning Appeals, and Washington City Council meetings. And the Daviess County Economic Development Foundation is inviting residents to attend a public meeting today to review recommendations for the county's bicycle and pedestrian master plan. The open house will be held from 5:30 to 7 p.m. at the Daviess County 4-H building, with a 30-minute presentation beginning at 5:30 p.m. Attendees will have the opportunity to review draft recommendations and provide feedback on this plan. Organizers say public input is an important part of the planning process as the county works to improve bicycle and pedestrian connectivity throughout the county. A second public meeting is scheduled for September 2nd at the Odin Community Building. The 2026 Martin County 4-H Fair gets underway on Thursday through July 14th at the Martin County Fairgrounds. A Winslow man was arrested for reckless driving Saturday morning. And the Montgomery Riverton Club and Deaf Pyrotechnics are inviting the public to a fireworks celebration this weekend. We'll talk about all of these stories and more right after this.
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8: The 2026 Martin County 4-H Fair gets underway on Thursday and runs through July 14th at the Martin County Fairgrounds between Lagodi and Shoals. Extension educator Neely Richer says this year's fair will feature a full week of family-friendly activities, including the annual Queen Pageant, the Junior Leaders Euchre Tournament, Health and Safety Night, live music, bounce houses, Kids Day, and the return of the rodeo on July 13th. Richer says the local 4-H members have spent months preparing projects and livestock exhibits. The week will conclude with the annual 4-H livestock auction on July 14th. A variety of food vendors and activities will be available throughout the fair, July 9th through July 14th at the Martin County 4-H Fairgrounds. The Montgomery Riverton Club and Deaf Pyrotechnics are inviting the public to a fireworks celebration this Saturday, July 11th. The display will feature a music soundtrack with songs from artists including Leanne Rimes, Miley Cyrus, The Rascal Flatts, and Godsmack. Organizers encourage attendees to bring a chair and enjoy the show this weekend, which is scheduled to begin around 10 p.m., weather and safety conditions permitting. Officials remind visitors that outside fireworks are strictly prohibited on Riverton grounds. Anyone found using personal fireworks at the event will be asked to leave. A Winslow man was arrested early Saturday morning after allegedly driving over 100 miles per hour on State Road 64 in Gibson County. According to the Gibson County Sheriff's Office, Deputy Michael Bates stopped a 2017 BMW near County Road 400 West just before 5 a.m. after observing the vehicle traveling 102 miles per hour in a 55 zone. Following the investigation, the driver, 51-year-old Philip Sisk of Winslow, was taken into custody and transported to the Gibson County Detention Center. He was charged with reckless driving. On the area arrest report, 44-year-old Shelley Choate of Washington was arrested on counts of maintaining a common nuisance and possession of meth. Bond was set at $50,000. 34-year-old Milo Aim of Washington was arrested on account of failure to appear. Bond was set at $25,000 and bond was posted. And 62-year-old Jackie Miles of Washington was arrested on counts of battery resulting in moderate bodily injury and criminal trespass. Bond was set at $25,000 and bond was posted. And we have two obituaries. Jerry Coonrad passed away on July 4th. Friends may visit with the family on Friday, July 10th from 11 a.m. until the service time of 2 p.m. at Goodwin Seavers in Vincennes. Jerry will be laid to rest in Memorial Park Cemetery. Jerry Coonrad was 87 years old. And Charles James of Bicknell passed away on July 1st in Vincennes. A celebration of life will be held at a later date. Charles James was 69 years old. And that's a look at news from the First Merchants Newsroom on WAMW.
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15: Good morning, everyone. Here's your latest forecast from the ABK Flooring Weather Center. We continue with near normal temperatures today, a little bit warmer tomorrow. Then we have a front slipping in. That'll increase the chances of some showers and thunderstorms Thursday, Friday, as the front is going to be slow to move. It should clear, though, to give us some better weather by the weekend. So for today, partly sunny, near average, highs into the mid-80s. Then for tonight, mostly clear. We'll drop down to around 65. For tomorrow, Wednesday, partly sunny, just a little bit warmer with a high of 88. On Thursday, we're looking at 88 again, but could see some showers and thunderstorms, especially later in the day. And that's your latest forecast. I'm WTWO meteorologist Jesse Walker.
8: Thank you, Jesse. It is 14 minutes past the hour in the First Merchants Newsroom. News this hour was a service of Stahl's Lakeview Restaurant in Lagodi, Craney's Body Shop on Veal Creek Road in Washington, Monty Critchlow at the Critchlow Agency in Washington, and Buchanan Mechanical, your warm, cool, and dry specialist in Washington. 71 degrees right now. It's going to be a pretty mild day. Cloudy, highs in the mid-80s. Better than what it has been. I'm Cannon Shake with my father, Dwayne Shake, and you're listening to the Tuesday Morning Shakeout.
16: Here we go, off and running. It's Tuesday, July 7th, 7-7. It's your lucky day if your lucky number is 7. 7-up, I guess, would be another way to say it. Welcome to the Morning Shakeout. Proudly brought to you by the American Legion in downtown Washington, where your Stars and Stripes jackpot is $11,098 this week. Don't miss live music at the American Legion on Saturday night. It's guest night. Everybody welcome, and they've got a great band coming in from Evansville this Saturday that you don't want to miss. Your Washington American Legion, a happening place right in the heart of downtown Washington, corner of Main and Highway 57. Millennials are finally realizing they had it all wrong when they made fun of the stuff old people do.
8: Like what?
16: But before you kids go overboard praising Nanny and Pop-Pop, keep in mind, they're still guilty of a lot of things on today's list of the top five old person habits it's still okay to mock.
8: Old people habits it's okay to mock. What a list.
16: Text in all caps. Groan getting out of a chair and getting in a chair and sitting in a chair.
8: I've done that since I was 14.
16: You groan. Oh.
8: Knees ain't what they used to be, man.
16: Drive into a crowded farmer's market. That's always fun. Hit up the produce patch, and they're always busy, by the way.
8: Mm-hmm.
16: And the farmer's market on Main Street in downtown Washington, that's always okay to mock. I love a good farmer's market. Call it the YouTube.
8: Yeah.
16: The YouTube.
8: I put the in front of things. I guess I do that sometimes.
16: Wear your pants up to your nipples.
8: I don't know about that. Like, it's okay to... We're mocking that. This is a weird list.
16: say stuff like, they don't make them like Tom Selleck anymore. Old person habits, it's still okay to mock. They don't make them like old Tom Selleck anymore.
17: They sure don't. Where'd we go wrong?
16: These are the old person habits you used to mock, but now realize they're the best. Not wasting anything.
17: Yeah.
16: Eating an early dinner.
17: Shoot. 4 o'clock. I tell you what, 4 o'clock, yeah. If I've not eaten by 5 or 6, I'm just gonna be mad for the evening. I'm not eating.
16: Listening to music at a normal volume, going to bed earlier, drinking prune juice.
17: I've never done that. Can't tell you how it tastes.
16: Staying home on the weekends and not wasting anything.
17: I stay home on the weekends.
16: Absolutely.
17: Sometimes.
16: Absolutely. So the old people, you know, they know a thing or two. Us old folks, get off my lawn, kid. You're bothering me.
17: They know a thing or two because they've seen a thing or two.
16: Yeah, that's right. You young whippersnappers. You just don't know how easy you got it today.
17: I know.
16: Kids,
17: tell me all about it.
16: Fancy record players.
17: Yep. It's just everything on a silver platter. The silver spoon. Spoon fed.
16: My golly, I walked uphill both ways.
17: Yeah, and little old me, I mean, I still get rocked like a baby to go to sleep. Coddled. Sheltered.
16: Principal had a paddle with my name written on it.
17: Well, it's because...
16: Shake.
17: You need a discipline. Shaped you.
16: It's time to shake things up. Here we go. Tuesday, 7-7. Let's get started.

0: can only get better. I don't know how. It's Tuesday. We made it through Monday, and we're heading towards another great week. I'm Dwayne Shake Cannons in the newsroom. We're the Shake Boys, and this is your morning shake-up. The Daviess County 4-H show will kick off next week. 2 weeks, two busy weeks for 4-H members here in Daviess County. July 13th through the 24th, grades K through 12, exciting events featuring static projects, proudly displayed in the new exhibit building. Livestock shows will run July 20th through the 24th, and it all caps off with the big 4-H livestock auction on Friday night, July 24th. Once again, we will have complete live coverage of the livestock auction with our auctioneer extraordinaire, Mr. Jay Yeagle, calling it here on Memories 107.9. This Saturday, we're going to have live coverage of the Daviess County 4-H Fair Queen Pageant from the Washington High School Auditorium. Kicks off at 7 p.m. Be sure to tune in for that. Sports with Brino coming up next. 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
5: Good morning, everybody. Let's start with World Cup action with a golden chance to advance to the quarterfinals for the first time in 24 years and further galvanize a nation that has braced this team. The U.S. offered a lackluster performance with missed assignments, tentative defense, made countless mistakes that Belgium punished with efficiency. The Americans were in trouble from the first minute, and after drawing even on another Malik Tillman free kick, they conceded the go-ahead goal to 2 minutes later and never recovered. While Belgium will face Spain on Friday in Los Angeles, the United States will cherish their accomplishments, winning the group after just two matches and winning a knockout game for the first time since 2002. And I've officially watched more soccer in the last 48 hours than I have in my life. In that game, Spain beat Portugal 1-0. Today, it's Argentina versus Egypt at noon. Switzerland takes on Colombia at 4. Major League Baseball last night. Brewers topped the Cardinals 4-3. Milwaukee with a 4-run seventh inning. Today, the Cardinals have a day-night doubleheader with the Brewers. The Cubs are in Baltimore, and you can hear the Reds on the General as they host the Philadelphia Phillies with a 7-10 first pitch. In IndyCar news, Arrow McLaren has announced a major overhaul for 2027, signing six-time IndyCar champion Scott Dixon and this year's Indy 500 winner Felix Rosenqvist. The move means that Christian Lundgaard and Nolan Singel will not return to Arrow McLaren in 27. At Wimbledon, Novak Djokovic surpassed Roger Federer for the most Wimbledon wins on the men's side with his 106th victory, advancing to the quarterfinals after dispatching Russian qualifier Roman Safiulin in the fourth round on Sunday at the All England Club. Jasmine Paolini ended the historic run of Filipino star Alexandra Ayla 6-4, 4-6, 6-3 to reach the quarterfinals. Finals on Monday. NBA news, the Sacramento Kings are waiving six-time NBA All-Star DeMar DeRozan, bringing his two-year tenure with the team to a close. The move comes after the team tried to trade the veteran during the offseason. And free agent Rui Hachimura has agreed to a two-year, $28 million deal to sign with the Los Angeles Clippers. Hachimura, 28 years old, has made more than 40% of his three-pointers in each of the last three seasons. If you love high school sports like I do, good news. I looked at the calendar and we are less than a month away from girls golf kicking off the 26-27 season. So let's all be patient, be good sports, and we'll be back at it before long. This is Brino from the Rhodes Automotive Sports Desk.
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7: Good morning, everyone. Here's your latest forecast from the ABK Flooring Weather Center. Partly sunny, mid-80s today. For tonight, mostly clear, down to 65. For tomorrow, partly sunny, slightly warmer with a high of 88. We're back to 88. We could see some showers and thunderstorms later on Thursday. And that's your latest forecast. I'm WTWO meteorologist Jesse Walker.
0: Thank you very much, Jesse. It's 6:29. We'll drive around town next after Tom Petty on The Shake Up.

0: 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You can send your nominations to Post Office Box 224, Washington, Indiana, 47501, or email your nomination letter to director@unitedwayofdavieskcounty.org. The nominee must be a resident of Daviess County. You cannot nominate yourself or a family member, and the letter should be no more than one page in length. Nominations will be taken through the end of July, and the Making a Difference Award winner will be announced in mid-August. Get your nominations in today for the 4th Annual Making a Difference Award in Daviess County. The Daviess County 4-H Fair Queen Pageant will be on Saturday night, July 11th, in the Washington High School Auditorium. A new queen will be crowned at 7 p.m. The public portion of the event will feature contested speeches, on-stage questions, the crowning of the new queen, and the presentation of the Miss Daviess County Pageant Scholarship. The evening will also include a special appearance by Miss Indiana State Fair, Presley Hampton. Admission is going to be $5, and the pageant will be broadcast live on Memories 107.9 WAMW, Saturday night, July 11th, beginning at 7 p.m. The Daviess County Family YMCA celebrating its 80th year with a big birthday bash at the YMCA on Friday, July 17th from 5 to 7 p.m. The community is invited to come on out for great family fun, games for the kids, food, and all kinds of activities are planned. Help the YMCA of Daviess County celebrate its 80th birthday and join in the celebration Friday, July 17th at the YMCA in Washington. And the Daviess County 4-H show will take place at the Daviess County 4-H Fairgrounds of Washington from July 13th through July 24th. The exciting event will feature static projects created by youth in grades K through 12, proudly displayed in the new exhibit building. The projects will be open for public viewing beginning July 19th. In addition, livestock shows will run throughout the week from July 20th through the 24th, highlighting the dedication, skill, and hard work of our local 4-H members. 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It is time now for Significant Moments in History. What do you got over there, son?
1: July 7th, in 1802, 224 years ago, the first comic book was published. It was in Hudson, New York. It was called The Wasp, created by Robert Rustico.
0: Boy, that's worth a little change nowadays.
1: The first ever comic book.
0: Can you imagine what you'd pay for that?
1: 224 years ago.
0: Somebody's got a copy.
1: You think they still had the illustrations with the boom, bow, pop?
0: Sure.
1: 58 years ago, 1968, the Yardbirds performed their final concert. Their breakup was 3 years after Eric Clapton quit and 8 months after Jeff Beck left the group. Guitarist Jimmy Page had to fulfill concert obligations, so he formed a new group and called it the New Yardbirds.
0: Very original.
1: Yeah, Keith Moon said it'll go over. He said, it'll probably go over like a Led Zeppelin. So Page changed the name of his group to Led Zeppelin. Rock and roll. We got Led Zeppelin on this day. 49 years ago, 1977, Styx released their 7th album, The Grand Illusion, on the 7th day of the 7th month of the 77th year of the century. That's the album with Come Sail Away and Fooling Yourself. And 46 years ago, on the same day they formed in 1980, just a few years later, Led Zeppelin played their final show ever. 28 years ago, 1998, Bare Naked Ladies released their album Stunts, featuring their breakthrough hit, 1 Week. 26 years ago in 2000, the first Scary Movie was released, with Anna Faris and the Wayans brothers. It's pretty funny. 25 years ago, 2001, Drew Barrymore married Tom Green. That lasted for 6 months.
2: Whatever happened to Tom Green? You don't hear anything out of him anymore. Who is that? One of those wild actors?
1: I can't say I'm familiar.
2: You'd see a picture of him, you'd remember him.
1: Probably. And we'll end it here on a bad note, unfortunately. 21 years ago in 2005, it was on this day that terrorists set off the London bombings. There were 4 explosions in their transportation network, 3 on the London Underground, and 1 on a bus. Bad deal. But those are just a few things that happened on July 7th, years ago.
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6: Good morning, everyone. Here's your latest forecast from the ABK Florian Weather Center. Partly sunny, mid-80s today. For tonight, mostly clear, down to 65. For tomorrow, partly sunny, slightly warmer with a high of 88. We're back to 88. We could see some showers and thunderstorms later on Thursday. And that's your latest forecast. I'm WTWO meteorologist Jesse Walker.
2: Thank you very much, Jesse. Right now at the Washington Radio Center, our current temperature is 71 degrees. 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
2: 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Fact or Fiction, son. To keep kids from cheating on their university entrance exams, Uzbekistan literally shuts down the entire internet in the country on test day.
1: Seems a little extra.
2: Is that fact or is that fiction? To keep students from cheating on their entrance exams, Uzbekistan literally shuts down the entire internet in the country on test day.
1: I want to say fiction, but I feel like you couldn't make that up.
2: You know how hard it would be to shut down the internet in the entire country?
1: I mean, that would shut down businesses and anything that relies on it. All right, I gotta say fiction.
2: Fiction. Well, believe it or not, that is a fact. Uzbekistan takes their studies very seriously. On university entrance exam day, if you need the internet, you're out of luck. They shut the entire country down from internet access. No cheating for those kids. You know they're still writing the answers right on the inside of their hands.
1: Do you think
2: a mobile
1: hotspot would work? The old jetpack?
2: Yeah, they're still writing answers on their hands. You know it, and I know it. Fact or Fiction is brought to you by your shelter insurance agent, Sarah McCracken. We've got happy news next from the Ketchum Memorial Center in Odin.
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2: 71 degrees currently on this Tuesday morning. It is time for some happy news. Happy news brought to you by the Ketchum Memorial Center on East Race Street in Odin. I want you to write this date down. Make sure you save it. And be sure to come join us as we have a landmark celebration at the Daviess County Family YMCA. The YMCA here in Daviess County will literally celebrate 80 years serving our community this year. YMCA as a whole celebrates 175 years. How about that? So in honor of the 80th birthday bash for Daviess County YMCA, they're going to have a big party on Friday, July 17th. From 5 to 7 p.m. This is a great event for families, kids, adults, all ages. The birthday bash will include numerous family activities, chalk drawing, cornhole, food trucks, family games, music, and much, much more. It is, again, free. There will be food trucks, though, if you want to bring some cash for the great food. Make sure you come out and help the Daviess County Family YMCA celebrate 80 years serving our community next Friday, July 17th. That's quite an event.
1: And this is really cool. We're making ground. If you're hard of vision, this is good. Researchers have made a breakthrough that could one day restore vision by using lab-grown stem cells to rebuild damaged blood vessels in the retina of your eye. The work is still in the research stage. The scientists are pretty hopeful that this could one day prevent or completely reverse vision loss. That's big in
2: that
1: the medical world.
2: Huge. Absolutely. Daviess County Fair, 4-H Fair, will crown a new queen Saturday night at the Washington High School Auditorium. The excitement builds as we see who the next Daviess County 4-H Fair queen will be. We have two great contestants vying for the title, and you're invited to come out and join in person for the pageant. It will start at 7 p.m. this Saturday at the Washington High School Auditorium. Admission is $5 at the door. If you can't make it in person, we will have complete live coverage right here on Memories 107.9. The public portion of the event will feature speeches, onstage questions, and the crowning of the new Daviess County 4-H Fair Queen. So make sure you come out and support these girls. Really takes a lot to step
1: up, work.
2: Put yourself on the line, and go through the process. And these girls both deserving of the honor, and they're both winners in our opinion. So we'll find out who the next Daviess County 4-H Fair Queen will be Saturday night, starting at 7 p.m. Washington High School Auditorium. The program will be live here on Memories 107.9. If you come out in person, $5 at the door.
1: There's some people out there that might think public speaking is easy.
2: It's not.
1: Until you get 100 eyes looking at you and a microphone in your hand, and suddenly that changes. My favorite exercise you ever did in our high school radio TV class is, you know, it was a class of talkers. There was no shortage of words in that group.
2: Sure.
1: And you told them, you said, you guys won't be able to say anything once you get a microphone in front of your face. And then nobody bought it. And then you pulled out the microphone, put it in front of some of the students' faces, and it's like all of a sudden They couldn't find the words.
2: I say it every time.
1: It's without saying or like. That was a big struggle for my age group.
2: It's a fact. If you are around someone who won't shut up.
1: Put a microphone in front of their
2: just
1: face.
2: Just carry a microphone in your pocket. Doesn't even have to be hooked up. Just put it up to their mouth like they're talking into it. You'll shut them up instantly.
1: He's not lying. I watched it firsthand.
2: Because they don't know if it is hooked up or not, yep. You see?
1: This is bad news for the criminal. Good news, I guess, that it was found. A Picasso portrait, an original Picasso, valued at $14 million, has been recovered after police discovered it during a raid of a suspected drug trafficker near Paris. The painting shows Marie-Therese Walter, Picasso's longtime muse and one of the most important figures in his artistic career. Authorities say the artwork was probably stolen from a storage facility in Paris by a security guard who had no idea how to sell it. Now, be the security guard, you got your hands on a $14 million original Picasso. Where do you go to sell that? He had the painting in his hand, didn't know where to go from there.
2: Wow.
1: not worth market value when it's stolen.
2: No. I don't know. I bought it from somebody.
1: I don't know what I would do with it. Probably Facebook Marketplace.
2: Isn't that where everything goes?
1: I swear to you, I've seen stolen cars on Marketplace, and they don't even try to hide it anymore. It's like a nice car for $2,000, and it's like, you know what's going on here. Don't ask too many questions. And I'm like, really? You're not even trying to hide it? Anyway.
2: Happy yeah. News is brought to you by Ketchum Memorial Center on East Ray Street in Odin. Here's the Backstreet Boys. 648, 71 degrees.

0: that way. It's Classic Hits on your Tuesday, 7-7. 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That's the Backstreet Boys, 8 minutes away from 7 o'clock. I'm Dwayne Shake, again with Cannon in the newsroom. Thank you so much for waking up to the morning shake-up today. The Knights of Columbus Treasure Hunt jackpot is back this Saturday night after taking the week off last week for the holiday. The jackpot this week is $17,227, and you can win it with a $1 ticket. We'll have the winning announcement 6 p.m. Saturday night, and we'll see if they're there and how much they win right here on Memories 107.9, live at the Knights of Columbus. The latest in agriculture news from the Brownfield Network coming up after this.
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0: vision that transformed the future of agriculture, and we've been innovating ever since. See how it all started at pioneer.com/100. Several ag groups are encouraging the U.S. Trade Representative to impose a 25% reciprocal tariff on Brazilian ethanol. National Corn Growers Association First Vice President and Michigan farmer Matt Frostick tells Brownfield, the country has had an 18% tariff on U.S. ethanol imports since 2023.
1: We're trying to mitigate those tariffs that Brazil's put on our ethanol, trying to get that more of a level playing field, whether it's the tariffs themselves or how our ethanol is viewed out in the world market versus theirs.
0: U.S. ethanol exports to Brazil were 1.3% of total U.S. ethanol exports in 2024 and 1.8% of exports in 2025, dropping from about a third of the total U.S. exports in 2018. A West Central Indiana farmer says last week's warmer temperatures helped accelerate crop growth.
2: We have plenty of moisture, so things are looking good.
0: Kevin Cox tells Brownfield he's prepared to make two fungicide applications later this month.
2: A lot of rain all spring, and then just excruciating heat last week, really, really high humidity, and then following up with more rain again this week. It's, we're just setting ourselves up for the disease pressures to be, really coming in hard.
0: According to the latest USDA Crop Progress and Conditions report, Indiana corn is 11% silking and rated 62% good to excellent. Soybeans are 20% blooming, 4% setting pods, and rated 64% good to excellent. Winter wheat is 64% harvested and rated 69% good to excellent. Cox raises corn and soybeans in Brazil, Indiana. The USDA's national corn condition rating held over the past week as soybeans dipped slightly. The region saw another wide-ranging week of weather, including high temperatures and flooding, which might not be fully reflected until next week's update. 67% of U.S. corn is in good to excellent condition, steady with 16% of the crop silking and 3% at the dough-making stage. 64% of soybeans are good to excellent, down 1%, with 34% blooming and 9% of the crop setting pods. 59% of winter wheat is harvested ahead of the five-year average, and 47% of the crop is poor to very poor. The USDA's weekly National Crop Progress and Condition reports will run through the end of November. I'm Erin Anderson.
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6: Good morning, everyone. Here's your latest forecast from the ABK Flooring Weather Center. Partly sunny, mid-80s today. For tonight, mostly clear, down to 65. For tomorrow, partly sunny, slightly warmer with a high of 88. We're back to 88. We could see some showers and thunderstorms later on Thursday. And that's your latest forecast. I'm WTWO meteorologist Jesse Wong.
3: Thank you very much, Jesse. 71 degrees right now as we go down on the corner with CCR. News is up next. 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Good morning.

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1: Breaking news this hour from Town Hall, I'm Rich Thomason. Iran State TV says a tanker has been hit off Oman after ignoring warnings about the route it was taking through the Strait of Hormuz.
2: The UK Maritime Trade Operations Center says the projectile hit the tanker near Lima, Oman in the strait. Officials say the projectile hit the port side of the vessel while it tried traveling south out of the strait toward the Gulf of Oman. Maritime officials also say no environmental impact took place from the strike. Officials say the investigation continues.
1: Correspondent Andrew Stewart. President Trump has arrived in Turkey. He is there to attend the annual NATO summit in Ankara. It is a long road to recovery for earthquake-shattered Venezuela. Some 17,000 people have been left homeless. SRN News and our parent company, Salem Media, partnering with Christian nonprofit Food for the Poor to rush emergency aid to victims of the tragedy. 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The American dream of a World Cup title has evaporated with a 4-1 loss to Belgium. The loss comes on the heels of President Trump's successful intervention on behalf of a suspended member of Team USA.
3: The big question becomes, did the controversy surrounding FIFA's decision to suspend their top scorer, Florin Balogun's red card to allow him to play, well, did that controversy impact the team's performance? There was going to always be a cloud over this team from the rest of the world who felt that there was political interference and favoritism at play, even though U.S. fans felt that the red card was just unjust to begin with.
1: The BBC's Netta Tofik. Stock futures mixed this morning on Wall Street. The Dow futures 70 points higher. The NASDAQ futures are down 303 points. More on these stories, townhall.com.
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10: 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I'm Cannon Shake in the First Merchants Newsroom. The Montgomery Raritan Club and Deaf Pyrotechnics are inviting the public to a fireworks celebration this Saturday, July 11th. The display will feature music soundtracks with songs from artists including Leanne Rimes, Miley Cyrus, The Rascal Flatts, and Godsmack. Organizers encourage attendees to bring out a chair and enjoy the show, which is scheduled to begin around 10 p.m., weather and safety conditions permitting. and officials remind visitors that outside fireworks are strictly prohibited on the Raritan grounds. The Daviess County Economic Development Foundation is inviting residents to attend a public meeting today to review recommendations for the county's bicycle and pedestrian master plan. The open house will be held from 5:30 to 7 p.m. today at the Daviess County 4-H building. There will be a 30-minute presentation beginning at 5:30. Attendees will have the opportunity to review draft recommendations and provide feedback on the plan. Organizers say public input is an important part of the planning process as the county works to improve bicycle and pedestrian connectivity throughout the county. A second public meeting is scheduled for September 2nd at the Odin Community Building. And Washington Mayor Dave Rhodes says work on the city's water tower remains on schedule despite several water leaks that developed after the tower was taken offline for maintenance and repainting. During the mayor's monthly update yesterday, Rhodes said the project is expected to take about 4 weeks, with approximately 3 weeks remaining. He explained that the tower had to be drained so that workers could safely complete sandblasting, painting, and other maintenance. When the project's completed, the tower will feature new two-tone blue paint, updated lettering, lighting, and fencing. Rhodes also reminded residents that Airport Road remains closed as part of a separate 4-week improvement project. Drivers heading to the Washington Sports Complex this weekend are encouraged to follow the posted detours. The mayor added that several city meetings are scheduled throughout July, including the Planning Commission, Park Board, Board of Zoning Appeals, and City Council meetings. The Martin County 4-H Fair gets underway this Thursday through July 14th. The Evansville Police Department has launched a new drone as first responder program. And we'll talk about both of these stories and more right after this.
11: This is Anna Lou Chapman with RE/MAX Elite. Been in business today 56 years. And I just want to say to everybody out there that I've ever helped, I had the excitement of seeing you move into that new home. 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
10: The Martin County 4-H Fair gets underway this Thursday and runs through July 14th at the Martin County Fairgrounds between Ligoti and Shoals. Extension educator Neely Richer says this year's fair will feature a full week of family-friendly activities, including the annual Queen Pageant, the popular Junior Leaders Euchre Tournament, Health and Safety Night, live music, bounce houses, Kids Day, and the return of the rodeo on July 13th. Richard says the local 4-H members have spent months preparing these projects and livestock exhibits. The week will conclude with the annual 4-H livestock auction on July 14th. A variety of food vendors and activities will be available throughout the Martin County 4-H Fair. The Evansville Police Department has launched a new Drone is First Responder program. This program allows trained operators to deploy drones within seconds of a 911 call, providing aerial views of incidents before officers arrive on scene. Officials say the drones can reach a location in as little as 70 seconds and help officers assess situations, coordinate resources, and respond more effectively. The department's new drone fleet includes equipment capable of operating both indoors and outdoors with zoom and thermal imaging technology to assist in locating missing persons and identifying hazards. The program was developed in partnership with Motorola Solutions and is being offered as a one-year trial running from summer of this year through summer of 2027. On the area arrest report, 44-year-old Shelly Cho of Washington was arrested on counts of maintaining a common nuisance and possession of meth. Bond was set at $50,000. 34-year-old Milo Aim of Washington was arrested on account of failure to appear. Bond was set at $25,000 and bond was posted. and 62-year-old Jackie Miles of Washington was arrested on count of battery resulting in moderate bodily injury and criminal trespass. Bond was set at $25,000 and bond was posted. And we have two obituaries. Jerry Coonrad passed away peacefully on July 4th. Friends may visit with the family this Friday from 11 a.m. until the service time of 2 p.m. at Goodwin Seavers in Vincennes. Jerry will be laid to rest in Memorial Park Cemetery. Jerry Coonrad was 87 years old. And Charles James of Bicknell passed away on July 1st. A celebration of life will be held at a later date. Charles James was 69 years old. And that's a look at news from the First Merchants Newsroom on WAMW.
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17: Good morning, everyone. Here's your latest forecast from the ABK Flooring Weather Center. We continue with near normal temperatures today, a little bit warmer tomorrow. Then we have a front slipping in. That'll increase the chances of some showers and thunderstorms Thursday, Friday, as the front is going to be slow to move. It should clear, though, to give us some better weather by the weekend. So for today, partly sunny, near average, highs into the mid-80s. Then for tonight, mostly clear. We'll drop down to around 65. For tomorrow, Wednesday, partly sunny, just a little bit warmer with a high of 88. On Thursday, we're looking at 88 again, but could see some showers and thunderstorms, especially later in the day. And that's your latest forecast. I'm WTWO meteorologist Jesse Wong.
10: Thank you, Jesse. 13 minutes past the hour in the First Merchants Newsroom. 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I'm Cannon Shake with my father, Dwayne Shake, and you are listening to the Tuesday Morning Shakeup.
18: Well, thank you very much. I think everybody was watching the big soccer game last night. USA unfortunately fell short, flat, against Belgium. Belgium moves on. USA bows out of the World Cup.
10: And our president did not like a call they made, apparently.
18: It's down to like eight teams, maybe. It'll be down to eight, if not already. It's getting close to finding the champion. Man, I'll tell you what. There's a lot of people. It's kind of craziness.
10: A lot of countries coming together.
18: That's right. The Morning Shakeup is brought to you by the American Legion. Enjoy live music this Saturday night at the American Legion. Come on out and dance the night away. Also, don't forget the Thursday night drawing at the Legion is now worth $11,098. They have a half pot drawing as well. That is 7 o'clock Thursday night. Family room is open downstairs, smoke free. And of course, the upstairs hall is where the drawing will take place. The Washington American Legion, corner of Main and Highway 57, in the heart of downtown Washington. Let's see, a couple of things I found this morning kind of interesting here. Pringles has announced. Pringles? I like a good Pringles chip.
10: Can't go wrong with the Pringles, yeah.
18: They've announced they'll be selling flavored hot dog buns. The buns will have the flavors of their chips. And the buns will come in cans.
10: Okay.
18: One bun per can.
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10: I like the idea.
18: There will be.
10: I'm no stranger to putting some chips on a sandwich, you know what I mean?
18: Well, and here's the thing.
10: I don't know about a bun, but I guess a bun, yeah. I put it on a burger. You ever been poolside and put chips on your burger or sandwich?
18: Absolutely. Oh. You know who you're talking to?
10: Yeah, my fault.
18: I mean, I think it's a good thing. I think that if you buy your hot dog bun in a Pringles can, it's definitely going to be fresh. You don't have to worry about that. Because, you know, nothing worse than getting to the buns or the bread, and whoever the last person was that grabbed one out of there did not fully seal said package of buns or bread, and so it got a little bit hard.
10: I can't say I've I mean, how long are these buns sitting out? I can't say I've ran into this.
18: That's what I'm saying. You've got to make sure. You know, they even make now, what's that little... It's a square with a little...
10: The bread tie?
18: Yes. Well, I mean, there's the bread tie, okay? There's the tie where you twist tie, but then there's also the square,
10: yeah,
18: that you...
10: That's also a bread tie.
18: Put the package into the middle of it.
10: I don't think those are new.
18: No, they're not new. Oh. No, they're not. I'm not saying they're new.
10: What about
18: But them? I'm saying those were great inventions.
10: Yeah.
18: So use them. I think we get lazy sometimes.
10: I don't use them.
18: I know. Why not?
10: Because I hold the buns by the top of the bag. One hand on top, one hand on bottom. I twist it. I spin it. Get it spun around. And then I tuck the top onto the bottom and sit the buns on it.
18: That's what most all Americans do. But you're
10: the
18: still...
10: The bread tie's a lot of work. Especially if it's a cookout. We're just going right back to them. You know? The thing is, too, if I'm buying a pack of buns, I'm usually going through all of them, or there's just going to be one or two odd left. You know what I mean?
18: And those always end up going stale.
10: Well, I guess that's what I'm asking you is, I mean, how long? I've just never ran into that, I guess. I don't know.
18: Well, why don't we use the bread tie, though? I mean, what are you that? Is it that much more work?
10: If I'm putting it back in the cabinet, I would use the bread tie. I feel like I'm either using all the buns or there's not enough hot dogs to fill the buns, and there's an odd amount left.
18: All right.
10: And I usually just don't end up using those, honestly.
18: Yeah, every time. My point of this whole story is, if we can get back to it here.
10: We can try.
18: The twist tie, okay, we should use the twist tie. But the square that has just a little cutout in the middle, I have never been able to get that thing, the package,
10: that's
18: to
10: what I was gonna
18: fit
10: say.
18: Exactly back in there. Now, granted, that's supposed to tie it a little tighter. I mean, they're made specifically. But it seems like we could perfect that a little better than what we've done.
10: Well, I think you're supposed to use my technique combined with that. So you twist it and, you know, you get...
18: Okay.
10: You gotta, like...
18: I gotcha.
10: Put it on the twisted part because it's smaller at that point.
18: You gotta fit it all in that little bitty cutout.
10: There is smoke coming out of our ears. Brains are moving.
18: Woo!
10: I think if we sat down for about 15 more minutes, I think we could come up with the next big bread tie.
18: There's got to be something there somewhere.
10: We are on the cusp. I feel it.
18: It's time now for the Brain Teaser brunch by El Mazatlan. Taco Tuesday today at El Mazatlan. 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Chef Juan will take good care of you, I promise. Always does. Cook to order just the way you like it. We'll have your brain teaser question coming up right after this. Taco Tuesday is back all day today at El Mazatlan in the Washington Plaza on West National Highway. 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What is your question today?
10: Question today, courtesy of Dwayne Shake.
18: Thank you very much.
10: Here it is. Listen closely. It's short and sweet, simple. What stays in one corner but travels around the world? What stays in one corner but travels around the world?
18: 812-254-9269 on the Thompson Insurance Studio line. First correct caller will win our $10 gift certificate to El Mazatlan. Good morning. What is your guess?
19: A stamp.
10: A stamp.
18: That's it. It's a stamp.
10: It's a stamp.
18: You got it. Who's this?
19: Kayla Claus.
18: Hang on, Kayla. Kayla's our winner. She gets a $10 gift certificate to El Mazatlan. It is a stamp.
10: You made that one too easy.
18: I know I did, but I felt bad after your question the other day.
10: Which one?
18: I forget. The one that took like 37 minutes to answer.
10: I just wanted to see if you'd remember.
18: Okay.
10: What stays in the corner but travels around the world? It is a stamp.
18: The stamp stays in the corner, but it does travel all around the world. Brain Teaser brought to you by El Mazatlan on Taco Tuesday today. Head to El Mazatlan. We'll start with lunch at 11 o'clock today here in the Washington Plaza on West National Highway.

0: It's Tiffany. I Think We're Alone Now, the old Tommy James classic. Stay tuned. We'll take five for your community. Bottom of the hour, Scott Griffith will join us from the Washington High School Choir to talk about their big performance at the Cardinals game coming up on Sunday. We'll get you all the details on that. Bottom of the hour and sports with Brino right after this.
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6: From Shake Broadcasting Sports and the Rhodes Automotive Sports Desk, I'm Brian Emmons. Good morning, everybody. Let's start with World Cup action. With a golden chance to advance to the quarterfinals for the first time in 24 years and further galvanize a nation that has braced this team, the U.S. offered a lackluster performance with missed assignments, tentative defense, made countless mistakes that Belgium punished with efficiency. The Americans were in trouble from the first minute, and after drawing even on another Malik Tillman free kick, they conceded the go-ahead goal 2 minutes later and never recovered. While Belgium will face Spain on Friday in Los Angeles, the United States will cherish their accomplishments, winning the group after just 2 matches and winning a knockout game for the first time since 2002. And I've officially watched more soccer in the last 48 hours than I have in my life. In that game, Spain beat Portugal 1-0. Today, it's Argentina versus Egypt at noon. Switzerland takes on Colombia at 4. Major League Baseball last night. Brewers topped the Cardinals 4-3. Milwaukee with a 4-run 7th inning. Today, the Cardinals have a day-night doubleheader with the Brewers. The Cubs are in Baltimore, and you can hear the Reds on the General as they host the Philadelphia Phillies with a 7-10 first pitch. In IndyCar news, Arrow McLaren has announced a major overhaul for 2027, signing 6-time IndyCar champion Scott Dixon and this year's Indy 500 winner Felix Rosenqvist. The move means that Christian Lundgaard and Nolan Singel will not return to Arrow McLaren in 27. At Wimbledon, Novak Djokovic surpassed Roger Federer for the most Wimbledon wins on the men's side with his 106th victory, advancing to the quarterfinals after dispatching Russian qualifier Roman Safiulin in the 4th round on Sunday at the All England Club. Jasmine Paolini ended the historic run of Filipino star Alexandra Ayla 6-4, 4-6, 6-3 to reach the quarterfinals. Finals on Monday. NBA news, the Sacramento Kings are waiving 6-time NBA All-Star DeMar DeRozan, bringing his 2-year tenure with the team to a close. The move comes after the team tried to trade the veteran during the offseason. And free agent Rui Hachimura has agreed to a 2-year, $28 million deal to sign with the Los Angeles Clippers. Hachimura, 28 years old, has made more than 40% of his three-pointers in each of the last 3 seasons. If you love high school sports like I do, good news. I looked at the calendar and we are less than a month away from girls golf kicking off the 26-27 season. So let's all be patient, be good sports, and we'll be back at it before long. This is Brino from the Rhodes Automotive Sports Desk.
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11: Good morning, everyone. Here's your latest forecast from the ABK Flooring Weather Center. Partly sunny, mid-80s today. For tonight, mostly clear, down to 65. For tomorrow, partly sunny, slightly warmer with a high of 88. We're back to 88. We could see some showers and thunderstorms later on Thursday. And that's your latest forecast. I'm WTWO meteorologist Jesse Walker.
0: Time now to Take 5 for your community. Take 5 is brought to you by German American Bank, and Scott Griffith is on the phone with us. He is the director of the Washington High School Choir. Good morning, Scott.
12: Good morning, Dwayne.
0: Thanks for being with us. Well, a lot of excitement for the choir at Washington High School. You're going to get the national stage, a chance for the kids to sing the national anthem at the Cardinals game coming up on Sunday. I guess let's start at the beginning. You guys have done this before. And it's not an easy thing to do. I mean, you've got to be pretty darn good to get this kind of opportunity, right?
12: Absolutely. You know, they reach out to us. Since we've done it before, they reach out, ask if we would like to do the national anthem at the Cardinals game. And, you know, it's an amazing opportunity for the students to sing for a professional sporting event in front of tens of thousands of people. And it's also pretty unique. You know, at some point along the line, everybody's going to go to some sort of professional sporting event in their life and listen to the national anthem, and all of our kids and the choir is going to be able to say, hey, I've done that before.
0: Yeah, it's pretty cool. Very, very cool. And such a memory they'll have with them forever. So, I mean, literally on the field at Busch Stadium coming up on Sunday. Now, I don't think you get a chance to actually meet any players, do you?
12: No, however, we walk right by the Cardinals dugout and some of the Cardinals players. At that time, they're usually kind of standing on the baseline or right at the dugout. So, you know, as we pass by, I tell the kids, hey, talk to them when you pass by. Why not? They're there. So do they get to formally meet them? No, but maybe informally on our way by the dugout.
0: Well, I mean, it's got to be wild to just look up and see. As you've told the students, this will be by far one of the biggest crowds they perform for in their lifetime.
12: Absolutely, yeah. And we just prepare them that way. You know, it's a big crowd, but the kids don't seem to mind. Big crowd, small crowd, they're okay. I think about the only distractor that the kids have is the Jumbotron out in right field. You know, they'll see themselves on the large screen as we sing the national anthem, and that tends to kind of catch their attention a little bit.
0: Absolutely, I can understand that. How many students are going to be traveling with you on this one?
12: We have about 45, a choir of 45 going this year.
0: And again, this is, what grade level are we talking here?
12: I've invited some of the junior high choir members as well. So we have between junior high and high school, all 7th through 12th grades.
0: Very cool. Well, again, the Washington High School Choir hitting the national spotlight for the anthem at the Cardinals versus Braves game. You know, it's not just any team either. It's the Cardinals, and that NL Central race continues. It's tight. They're playing the Braves. I mean, it's going to be a great game. So, Scott, we want to get you on to make sure people know they can get tickets and come see the choir do this live and watch a great game and spend some time at the ballpark on Sunday.
12: Yes, they can still get tickets. The Cardinals has each group that sings at a game. They have us sell tickets. There's a certain number of tickets that we have to sell. So we still have tickets available for anyone that would like them. They are greatly discounted tickets. I believe the face value of these tickets are $65 and $75. And we got them for $30. So we're selling the tickets for $30. And you can get the tickets from our website. You can order tickets, I should say, from our website. And you can either pick them up from me on Friday. I'm going to be at school on Friday from 3:30 to 4:30, or you can pick them up on Saturday from 6 to 7 p.m. Because we're also going to run a short choir rehearsal during that time as well. But our choir website is washingtonchoir.weebly, that's weebly.com. 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If you are unable to pick up your tickets directly from me, I am able to send you your tickets via the ballpark app, which is very convenient. Many people who attend baseball games already have the ballpark app, and I'm able to send your tickets that way as long as you tell me what your email address, which is connected with your ballpark app. So tickets are $30, and with that $30 also, a jumbo hot dog and a soda is included. So there's some food and drink included in that $30 ticket price as well.
0: I love it when a plan comes together. So get your tickets now. Again, the big game is this Sunday. Game time is 2:15 Washington time. That'll be 1:15 in St. Louis. Great day at the ballparks. Yeah. The Cardinals taking on the Braves. Washington High School Choir will be singing the national anthem before the big game. Well, Scott, break a leg. Best of luck. 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Scott, we'll see you on the Jumbotron Sunday. Thank you so much, sir. Safe travels.
12: Thank you. I appreciate it.
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11: Good morning, everyone. Here's your latest forecast from the ABK Florian Weather Center. Partly sunny, mid-80s today. For tonight, mostly clear, down to 65. For tomorrow, partly sunny, slightly warmer with a high of 88. We're back to 88. We could see some showers and thunderstorms later on Thursday. And that's your latest forecast. I'm WTWO meteorologist Jesse Walker.
0: Thank you very much, Jesse. Right now at the Washington Radio Center, our current temperature reading is 72 degrees. We've got birthdays and anniversaries in just a little bit. Lent's Lock and Safe joke of the day coming up too. Stay with us.

0: Good morning. This is WP from Providence, bringing you your message minute. 60 seconds filled with encouragement and challenge from God's Word. God does not bargain with us, nor can we barter with Him. He holds our eternal salvation in His omnipotent hand, and He bids us to take it as a free gift, without money and without price. Yet this is hard for us to accept. Surely something as precious as salvation must cost us greatly. Surely God must demand we work for it. But that is wrong. And the reason is because the price has already been paid. Salvation is free, but it wasn't cheap. It cost the dear Son of God His very life. Only cheap, tawdry things have a price tag on them. The best things in life are free. The air we breathe, the stars at night, the wonder of human love. But the greatest gift of all is our salvation, purchased for us by Jesus Christ. Thanks be to God for His indescribable gift. Take time to think on these things. Visit our Facebook or Twitter page for more information about our church.
1: Hi, I'm Hope Klausman. I've had the pleasure and joy of working in various capacities with individuals with disabilities for over 40 years. And now I'm blessed to be one of the DSI team members who supports my 8-year-old grandson, who is bright, inquisitive, handsome little boy who loves to build and create with Legos, work puzzles, and ride his bicycle. And by the way, one more thing about my grandson, he also experiences autism, a lifelong developmental disability. I believe attitude can be the greatest barrier to success for them. I would encourage people to focus on individual strengths and achievements instead of the differences. Give people with different abilities a chance. My life has definitely been enriched by my grandson, of course, and my many, many friends with disabilities. I am confident they can enrich your life, too. It's the ability that counts.
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3: Good morning, everyone. Here's your latest forecast from the ABK Florian Weather Center. Partly sunny, mid-80s today. For tonight, mostly clear, down to 65. For tomorrow, partly sunny, slightly warmer with a high of 88. We're back to 88. We could see some showers and thunderstorms later on Thursday. And that's your latest forecast. I'm WTWO meteorologist Jesse Walker.
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0: 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It's a sunny Tuesday morning. We're 10 minutes away from 8 o'clock with 72 degrees at the Washington Radio Center. 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
1: 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Champion Lanes has some great summer specials. Back open for business tomorrow on State Street in Washington. Our birthdays and anniversaries today. Roger and Courtney Hand celebrating 19 years of wedded bliss. A very happy anniversary going out to Roger and Courtney Hand. 19 years as of today on 7-7. Happy anniversary, guys. Best wishes. Briggs Knepp is celebrating number 3 today from Nan and Pop. Happy birthday to Briggs Knepp. 3 years old today for Briggs. Derek Strange has a birthday. Happy birthday, Derek Joe. That is from Libby. Wishing Derek Strange a very happy birthday. And is it Loki? L-O-C-H-I-E. I've never known how to say that name. I like it. I think it's Loki. Loki Gardner. L-O-C-H-I-E. You're not going to take a guess, are you?
2: No, I like what you said. I think.
1: Happy birthday from Grammy. I'm so sorry if I mispronounced that. Loki. L-O-C-H-I-E. Lucky.
2: I think it'd be better if you just were confident, picked one, and stuck with it.
1: Loki Gardner celebrating a birthday today. Happy birthday, Loki Gardner.
2: You're just way too much questioning.
1: I'm going with it, and I probably,
2: And there he goes again.
1: All right.
2: Just stick with it.
1: Pick a winner now. Let's give him a medium drink and a birthday cake bite at Scooters, as well as a $10 gift certificate to Champion Lanes.
2: The winner today, happy birthday, Derek Strange.
1: Derek Strange.

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1: Breaking news this hour from Town Hall. I'm Rich Thomason. Wheels down for President Trump. He's landed in Turkey, site of this year's annual NATO summit. Alliance leaders will strive to convince him that they are committed to spending more on defense, their own as well as that of fellow NATO members. International shipping, it remains a risky business in this strategic waterway.
2: A tanker in the Strait of Hormuz has been set ablaze after being struck by a projectile. The United Kingdom Maritime Trade Operations Centre says the tanker had been hit near Lima, Oman in the strait, adding the projectile hit the port side of the vessel while it was travelling south out of the strait toward the Gulf of Oman. It adds there's been no environmental impact from the strike and that the authorities are investigating. Iranian state television is reporting the liquefied natural gas tanker came under attack after ignoring warnings but did not directly claim the assault. I'm Charles Tillidesma.
1: Calls are growing within his own party for Democrat Graham Platner to drop out of the U.S. Senate race in Maine. On top of other allegations now, a woman is accusing Platner of sexual assault. Republican Senator Tom Cotton.
3: Let's not kid ourselves about what's happening here. The Democrats were willing to overlook other past misconduct, not mere allegations, but misconduct that he had confirmed because they agreed with his socialist, anti-Semitic, anti-American views. Those were a feature, not a bug.
1: Cotton speaking with the Salem Radio Network. Millions of people in the Mid-Atlantic and the Northeast face another day of rain as floodwaters and the threat of flooding persist. Parts of New Jersey and Connecticut have been especially hard hit by flash flooding. Watching Wall Street this morning, stock futures are mixed. The Dow futures are up 149 points, while the Nasdaq futures are down 312 points. More on these stories, townhall.com.
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6: A new Daviess County 4-H Fair Queen will be crowned Saturday night, July 11th. And once again, Memories 107.9 will provide live coverage of the annual pageant on WAMW. The 2026 Miss Daviess County Queen Pageant starts at 7 p.m. Saturday, July 11th in the Washington High School Auditorium. The public portion of the event will feature contestant speeches, on-stage questions, the crowning of the new queen, and the presentation of the Miss Daviess County Pageant Scholarship, sponsored by Shelley Brinson, a former Miss Daviess County, and agent with Century 21 Classic Realty. The evening will also include a special appearance by Miss Indiana State Fair, Presley Hampton. Admission is $5 at the door, and the pageant will again be broadcast live on Memories 107.9 WAMW, Saturday night, July 11th, beginning at 7 p.m. Join me, Dwayne Shake, as we crown a new Miss Daviess County on stage at the Washington High School Auditorium, Saturday, July 11th, live on Memories 107.9.
7: 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I'm Cannon Schick in the First Merchants Newsroom. Washington Mayor Dave Rhodes says work on the city's water tower remains on schedule despite several water leaks that developed after the tower was taken offline for maintenance and repainting. During Mayor Rhodes' monthly update yesterday, he said the project is expected to take about 4 weeks with approximately 3 weeks remaining. He explained that the tower had to be drained so that workers could safely complete sandblasting, painting, and other maintenance. When completed, the tower will feature new two-tone blue paint updated lettering, lighting, and fencing. Rhodes also reminded residents that Apérol Road remains closed as part of a separate four-week improvement project. Drivers heading to the Washington Sports Complex this weekend are encouraged to follow posted detours. He added that several city meetings are scheduled throughout July, including the Planning Commission, Park Board, Board of Zoning Appeals, and City Council meetings. The Montgomery Raritan Club and Deaf Pyrotechnics are inviting the public to a fireworks celebration on Saturday, July 11th. The display will feature a synchronized music soundtrack with songs from artists including Leanne Rimes, Miley Cyrus, The Rascal Flatts, and Godsmack. Organizers encouraged attendees to bring out a chair and enjoy the show, which is scheduled to begin around 10 p.m. Officials remind visitors that outside fireworks are strictly prohibited on Raritan grounds. The Daviess County Economic Development Foundation is inviting residents to attend the public meeting today to review recommendations for the county's bicycle and pedestrian master plan. The open house will be held from 5:30 to 7 p.m. at the Daviess County 4-H building with a 30-minute presentation beginning at 5:30. Attendees will have the opportunity to review draft recommendations and provide feedback on the plan. Organizers say public input is a very important part of the planning process as the county works to improve bicycle and pedestrian connectivity throughout the county. A second public meeting is scheduled for September 2nd at the Odin Community Building. A Winslow man was arrested early Saturday morning after allegedly driving more than 100 miles per hour on State Road 64 near Gibson County. According to the Gibson County Sheriff's Office, Deputy Michael Bates stopped a 2017 BMW near County Road 400 West just before 5 a.m. after observing the vehicle traveling 102 miles per hour in a 55 zone. Following the investigation, the driver, 51-year-old Philip Sisk of Winslow, was taken into custody and transported to the Gibson County Detention Center. He was charged with reckless driving. On the area arrest report, 44-year-old Shelly Cho of Washington was arrested on counts of maintaining a common nuisance and possession of meth. Bond was set at $50,000. And 34-year-old Milo Aim of Washington was arrested on account of failure to appear. Bond was set at $25,000 and bond was posted. And 62-year-old Jackie Miles of Washington was arrested on counts of battery resulting in moderate bodily injury and criminal trespass. Bond was set at $25,000 and bond was posted. And we have two obituaries. Jerry Coonrad passed away peacefully on July 4th. Friends may visit with the family on Friday from 11 a.m. until the service time of 2 p.m. at Goodwin Seavers in Vincennes. Jerry will be laid to rest in Memorial Park Cemetery. Jerry Coonrad was 87 years old. And Charles James of Bicknell passed away on July 1st in Vincennes. A celebration of life will be held at a later date. Charles James was 69 years old. And that's a look at news from the First Merchants Newsroom on WAMW.
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10: Good morning, everyone. Here's your latest forecast from the ABK Flooring Weather Center. We continue with near normal temperatures today, a little bit warmer tomorrow. Then we have a front slipping in. That'll increase the chances of some showers and thunderstorms Thursday, Friday, as the front is going to be slow to move. It should clear, though, to give us some better weather by the weekend. So for today, partly sunny, near average, highs into the mid-80s. Then for tonight, mostly clear, we'll drop down to around 65. For tomorrow, Wednesday, partly sunny, just a little bit warmer with a high of 88. On Thursday, we're looking at 88 again, but could see some showers and thunderstorms, especially later in the day. And that's your latest forecast. I'm WTWO meteorologist Jesse Walker.
7: Thank you, Jesse. It is 11 minutes past the hour in the First Merchants Newsroom. News this hour was a service of Donaldson & Wagner Insurance, with us here number one, and the Villages at Oak Ridge. 73 degrees right now. It's going to be a more mild day than what we've had. I'm Cannon Shake with my father, Dwayne Shake, and you're listening to the Tuesday Morning Shake-Up.
11: Yeah, not bad. Maybe some golf, maybe poolside today. It's going to be all right. Nice weather for this lucky 7-7. The Morning Shake-Up continues rolling on, brought to you by the American Legion in downtown Washington. Don't forget live music this Saturday night at the American Legion. Come out for some fun, do some dancing, have a good old time. And don't forget Thursday night's jackpot, $11,098. They'll have a half pot drawing too, 7 p.m. at the Washington American Legion. Follow Birchwood Post 121 on Facebook for all the upcoming events at your local American Legion. A new study has found that kids first pick up language biases from even the most vanilla cartoons, because it's very common for villains to speak in non-standard and foreign accents. Tarnation!
7: That's Yosemite good. Yeah. Sam. I knew. I could tell, actually. That
11: Tarnation.
7: Was pretty good. Wow. Didn't Suffer know you could do that.
11: Succotash.
7: Today I learned you do a pretty good Yosemite Sam impression.
11: It says it's very common for villains to speak in non-standard and foreign accents in cartoons. You know, you don't think about that, but it's true. The study analyzed more than 100 popular children's movies and TV shows and revealed the negative impact of accents being used disproportionately to indicate evil characters or ones with bad traits. In one of the experiments, they played video clips of the same actor using different accents and asked the participants which voice they preferred for a hero and for a villain. Both the kids and their parents were more likely to choose foreign accents for the bad guy. Isn't okay. that wild? Isn't that kind of wild? One of the authors says, "We were the first to actually see if kids internalize this. These biases first appear at the age of 3 in the studies that we've done, and they grow stronger with age."
7: It's what they call tribalism.
11: She says this matters because associating different accents with negative stereotypes, like being less trustworthy or less intelligent, can negatively impact people's lives.
7: It's tribalism, man.
11: It's all that cartoon.
7: You know, if someone isn't talking like the rest of your pack, you're going to be weary.
11: Maybe. The Roadrunner's not the villain. But sometimes I feel like the Roadrunner's the villain, because all Wile E. Coyote's trying to do
7: is kill him. Yeah, I mean, it's so simple.
11: But he's, yeah, okay. But at the same time, don't you sometimes feel bad for Wile E. Coyote?
7: He's bad at his job. No, I don't. I feel no. Put yourself in the Roadrunner's shoes. You know, you got this guy downtown that you butt heads with. You know, at any given point, you could die because, I mean, pianos falling off of roofs, you know, like,
11: think about
7: holes in the ground.
11: Think about how much work he put into getting that piano on that roof. And then timing never fails. It always ends up landing on him.
7: And this is going to be graphic. Viewer discretion is advised. So you're watching this, and say it works, and you just see the Roadrunner get turned into dust, right? Piano hits him, feathers are flying, he's done. Are you going to feel good about that?
11: No.
7: Are you going to think, wow, he finally did it, he got him?
11: No.
7: And then what is Wile E. Coyote going to do after that? This has been his entire life's work. He has no job, no family. He has dedicated his entire...
11: We don't know that.
7: No, he is dedicated... We do, because he's ran up the Acme bill. He's in debt to them millions.
11: Oh, millions and millions.
7: So,
11: but what a good spokesman for Acme products.
7: Is he? None of them work.
11: I know, but look at all the advertising they get from Wile E. Coyote.
7: I'm just saying, even if the coyote were to be successful in stopping the Roadrunner...
11: Well, if that would ever happen...
7: I think he'd fall into a deep depression and not know what to do next. Because he doesn't have any hobbies.
11: Well, there's no worry of that ever happening anyway. Because it just... It's not going to happen. I think the Acme products are to blame. Because they claim to do these, you know, get the job done.
7: Yeah, these horrific things to the Roadrunner.
11: But they never get the job done.
7: I still don't understand why you're feeling bad for the coyote. Oh, he works so hard, he just,
11: I just want him one time, and I don't want him to kill Roadrunner, but I just want him to...
7: You want him to be severely hurt.
11: No, just get him in a cage for a minute.
7: Get him in a cage for a minute.
11: And then, anyway, sports on the way next. It's 8:17. Why you?

0: From Shake Broadcasting Sports and the Rhodes Automotive Sports Desk, I'm Brian Emmons. Good morning, everybody. Let's start with World Cup action with a golden chance to advance to the quarterfinals for the first time in 24 years and further galvanize a nation that has embraced this team. The U.S. offered a lackluster performance with missed assignments, tentative defense, made countless mistakes that Belgium punished with efficiency. The Americans were in trouble from the first minute, and after drawing even on another Malik Tillman free kick, they conceded the go-ahead goal two minutes later and never recovered. While Belgium will face Spain on Friday in Los Angeles, the United States will cherish their accomplishments, winning the group after just two matches and winning a knockout game for the first time since 2002. And I've officially watched more soccer in the last 48 hours than I have in my life. In that game, Spain beat Portugal 1-0. Today, it's Argentina versus Egypt at noon. Switzerland takes on Colombia at 4. Major League Baseball last night, Brewers topped the Cardinals 4-3. Milwaukee with a 4-run seventh inning. Today, the Cardinals have a day-night doubleheader with the Brewers. The Cubs are in Baltimore, and you can hear the Reds on the General as they host the Philadelphia Phillies with a 7-10 first pitch. In IndyCar news, Arrow McLaren has announced a major overhaul for 2027, signing six-time IndyCar champion Scott Dixon and this year's Indy 500 winner Felix Rosenqvist. The move means that Christian Lundgaard and Nolan Singel will not return to Arrow McLaren in 27. At Wimbledon, Novak Djokovic surpassed Roger Federer for the most Wimbledon wins on the men's side with his 106th victory, advancing to the quarterfinals after dispatching Russian qualifier Roman Safiulin in the fourth round on Sunday at the All England Club. Jasmine Paolini ended the historic run of Filipino star Alexandra Ayla 6-4, 4-6, 6-3 to reach the quarterfinals on Monday. NBA news, the Sacramento Kings are waiving six-time NBA All-Star DeMar DeRozan, bringing his two-year tenure with the team to a close. The move comes after the team tried to trade the veteran during the offseason. And free agent Rui Hachimura has agreed to a two-year, $28 million deal to sign with the Los Angeles Clippers. Hachimura, 28 years old, has made more than 40% of his three-pointers in each of the last three seasons. If you love high school sports like I do, good news. I looked at the calendar and we are less than a month away from girls golf kicking off the 26-27 season. So let's all be patient, be good sports, and we'll be back at it before long. This is Brino from the Rhodes Automotive Sports Desk.
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8: Good morning, everyone. Here's your latest forecast from the ABK Flooring Weather Center. Partly sunny, mid-80s today. For tonight, mostly clear, down to 65. For tomorrow, partly sunny, slightly warmer with a high of 88. We're back to 88. We could see some showers and thunderstorms later on Thursday. And that's your latest forecast. I'm WTWO meteorologist Jesse Walker.
9: 74 degrees right now at the Washington Radio Center. It is 8:27. The classic hit list is coming up. Right now, it's Steve Winwood's Higher Love on Memories 107.9.

0: Higher Love from Steve Winwood on Memories 107.9 WAMW. The Martin County 4-H Fair kicks off on Thursday. Fair's opening night, we'll have the Queen Contest at 6:30 p.m. with a 4-H Fashion Review and mini sewing. The Euchre Tournament will be at 8 o'clock on opening night Thursday. Junior Leaders Euchre Tournament will be in the Livestock Arena. That all happens on Thursday night at the Martin County 4-H Fairgrounds, right between Ligoti and Shoals off Highway 50. Live entertainment starts on Friday night featuring Kirby Staley and The Dash. Saturday night, Andrew Staggs and the One Cause Band will be in Martin County. So be sure to come out and support Martin County 4-H kicking off on Thursday at the 4-H grounds between Ligoti and Shoals. Your Davies County 4-H show will actually start on Monday. And it is two big weeks of exciting static projects, livestock shows, and it all highlights the dedication, skill, and hard work of our local 4-H members. It caps off with the 4-H Livestock Auction on Friday night, July 24th, which we will have live on Memories 107.9. And, of course, the 4-H Queen Contest is set for this Saturday night at 7 p.m. in the Washington High School Auditorium. If you can't be there, tune in for our live coverage here on WAMW. The Classic Hit List is up next. We've got some Hey songs for you. Hey songs, our theme. Next.
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0: concludes our test of the emergency alert system. If this had been an actual emergency, the alert tones you just heard would have been followed by emergency information. 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
1: 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And today, these are all hey songs. Hey songs today. We'll kick you off with Hey Baby. Here comes five in a row on WAMW.

Plain White Tees. I always liked that song. Hey there, Delilah. These are Hey songs today on the Classic Hit List brought to you by Overhead Door Vincennes. We had Hey Baby, Hey Tonight, Hey There, Delilah, and now it's Hey Soul Sister.

Hey, Jealousy. That's the Gin Blossoms. Hope you enjoyed our Hey hit list today. Hey, baby. Hey, tonight. Hey there, Delilah. Hey, soul sister. And hey, Jealousy. We'll have another five in a row with a common theme, same time, same channel. Tomorrow morning, the classic hit list brought to you every weekday by Overhead Door Company of Vincennes. Flashback to, I believe, 1981. Cool in the Gang's Joanna on the Shake Up.

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1: Breaking news this hour from Town Hall. I'm Rex Thomason. President Trump is joining his fellow NATO leaders at the alliance's annual summit in Turkey. He says Russia's

0: war in Ukraine figures prominently on his agenda.
1: I think we're getting much closer than people realize, and President Putin wants it to end. I will tell you that very strongly. What a good call. And President Zelensky actually wants it to end now. And we're going to be going to NATO, and we're going to be talking about it. And I think we're going to get it ended. It's been a terrible situation.
0: The White House says Mr. Trump will meet with the Ukrainian President Zelensky on the sidelines of the summit tomorrow. Supporters are fleeing Democratic U.S. Senate candidate Graham Plattner as a former girlfriend becomes the latest person to level serious allegations against him, accusing the man with the Nazi tattoo of sexual assault.
2: Jenny Rassicott told Politico that she'd been in an on-and-off relationship with Plattner, but says she cut off contact after that night and told him the incident was not consensual. Plattner posted a video on his social media campaign account saying,
3: "Any accusation of non-consensual behavior is categorically false."
2: Plattner has canceled a number of town halls.
3: "We are taking the time to reflect on the best path forward."
2: Plattner is seeking to unseat Maine's Republican Senator Susan Collins. I'm Lisa Dwyer.
0: It's a long road to recovery for earthquake-shattered Venezuela, where some 17,000 people have been left homeless. SRN News and our parent company, Salem Media, partnering with Christian nonprofit Food for the Poor to rush emergency aid to victims of the tragedy. 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Ahead of this morning's opening bell on Wall Street, the Dow futures 225 points higher, NASDAQ futures down almost 300 points. Townhall.com.
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6: 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I'm Cannon Schick in the First Merchants Newsroom. The Daviess County Economic Development Foundation is inviting residents to attend a public meeting today to review recommendations for the county's bicycle and pedestrian master plan. The open house will be held from 5:30 to 7 p.m. at the Daviess County 4-H building, with a 30-minute presentation beginning at 5:30. Attendees will have the opportunity to review the draft recommendations and provide feedback on the plan. A second public meeting is scheduled for September 2nd at the Odin Community Building. Washington Mayor Dave Rhodes says work on the city's water tower remains on schedule despite several water leaks that developed after the tower was taken offline for maintenance and repainting. During his monthly update yesterday, Mayor Rhodes said the project is expected to take about 4 weeks, with approximately 3 weeks remaining. He explained that the tower had to be drained so workers could safely complete sandblasting, painting, and other maintenance. When completed, the tower will feature new two-tone blue paint, updated lettering, lighting, and fencing. Rhodes also reminded residents that Aprah Road remains closed as part of a separate four-week improvement project. Drivers heading to the Washington Sports Complex this weekend are encouraged to follow posted detours. He added that several city meetings are also scheduled throughout July, including the Planning Commission, Park Board, Board of Zoning Appeals, and City Council meetings. The Montgomery Riverton Club and Deaf Pyrotechnics are inviting the public to a fireworks celebration this Saturday. The display will feature a music soundtrack with songs from artists including Leanne Rimes, Miley Cyrus, Rascal Flatts, and Godsmack. Organizers encourage attendees to bring a chair and enjoy the show, which is scheduled to begin around 10 p.m. And officials remind visitors that outside fireworks are strictly prohibited on Riverton grounds. And the 2026 Martin County 4-H Fair gets underway this Thursday and runs through July 14th at the Martin County Fairgrounds between Ligoti and Shoals. Extension educator Neely Richer says this year's fair will feature a full week of family-friendly activities, including the Queen Pageant, the Junior Leaders Euchre Tournament, Health and Safety Night, live music, bounce houses, Kids Day, and the return of the rodeo on July 13th. Richard says the local 4-H members have spent months preparing projects and livestock exhibits. The week will conclude with the annual 4-H livestock auction on July 14th. And the Evansville Police Department has launched a new Drone as First Responder program. This program allows trained operators to deploy drones within seconds of a 911 call, providing aerial views of incidents before officers arrive on scene. Officials say the drones can reach a location in as little as 70 seconds and help officers assess situations, coordinate resources, and respond more effectively. The department's new drone fleet includes equipment capable of operating both indoors and outdoors, with zoom and thermal imaging to assist in locating missing persons and identifying hazards. The program was developed in partnership with Motorola Solutions and is being offered as a one-year trial running from this summer through summer of 2027. On the area arrest report, 44-year-old Shelly Cho of Washington was arrested on counts of maintaining a common nuisance and possession of meth. Bond was set at $50,000. 34-year-old Milo Aim of Washington was arrested on account of failure to appear. Bond was set at $25,000 and bond was posted. And 62-year-old Jackie Miles of Washington was arrested on counts of battery resulting in moderate bodily injury and criminal trespass. Bond was set at $25,000 and bond was posted. And we have two obituaries. Jerry Coonrad passed away peacefully on July 4th. Friends may visit with the family this Friday from 11 a.m. until the service time of 2 p.m. at Goodwin Seavers in Vincennes. Jerry will be laid to rest in Memorial Park Cemetery. Jerry Coonrad was 87 years old. And Charles James of Bicknell passed away on July 1st. A celebration of life will be held at a later date. Charles James was 69 years old. And that's a look at news from the First Merchants Newsroom on WAMW.
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9: Good morning, everyone. Here's your latest forecast from the ABK Flooring Weather Center. We continue with near normal temperatures today, a little bit warmer tomorrow. Then we have a front slipping in. That'll increase the chances of some showers and thunderstorms Thursday, Friday, as the front is going to be slow to move. It should clear, though, to give us some better weather by the weekend. So for today, partly sunny, near average, highs into the mid-80s. Then for tonight, mostly clear. We'll drop down to around 65. For tomorrow, Wednesday, partly sunny, just a little bit warmer with a high of 88. On Thursday, we're looking at 88 again, but could see some showers and thunderstorms, especially later in the day. And that's your latest forecast. I'm WTWO meteorologist Jesse Walker.
10: Thank you, Jesse. 10 minutes past the hour in the First Merchants newsroom. News this hour was a service of Eastgate Manor and Prairie Village and Goodwin Seaver's Funeral Home in Washington. 76 degrees right now. It's going to feel pretty nice today. I'm Cannon Shake with my father, Dwayne Shake, and you're listening to the Tuesday Morning Shake Up.
11: It's here, Tuesday Morning Shake Up, brought to you by the American Legion in downtown Washington. Thank you so much for joining us. Hope you're off to a great start on this 7-7, July 7th. And a big thanks to the American Legion, our sponsor of the show. The American Legion invites you out Saturday night for some great live music. You're going to love this guy. He is very entertaining from Evansville and puts on a little bit of everything. Rock, country, and anything in between. Dance the night away Saturday night. Live music at the American Legion. Thursday night, Stars and Stripes jackpot, $11,098. It's growing. Be sure to get your tickets and be there for the excitement. And they'll have a half-pot drawing, too. 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Well, let's see here. I know what I was going to say. Saturday night, back by popular demand, Wicked Sensation will be up the road here at Purple Joe's. If you like 80s hair bands, I got to tell you, folks, these guys are spot on. They're from Louisville. Purple Joe's will be rocking Saturday night. Tickets are only $10. You can get them at the door. Make sure you come out and join the party at Purple Joe's. And the sounds of Wicked Sensation from Louisville, the ultimate 80s experience. They start at 9 p.m. Knights of Columbus Treasure Hunt Saturday night. Before that, will be at 6 o'clock. And it's back after a week off for the holiday. $17,227. And in the middle of all that, Davies County Fair Queen Pageant, 7 p.m. So it's going to be a busy Saturday.
10: A little bit
11: Saturday.
10: Of this and that going on.
11: It's going to be a busy Saturday.
10: Some events.
11: A line of luxury track suits debuted at a fashion show in Paris recently. Now, what makes a track suit luxury?
10: I don't know.
11: These feature built-in air conditioning. It's a partnership between designer Rick Owens and Adidas. And they're different than the existing hot weather accessories like the neck fans, the cooling hats, or the portable misters.
10: Those things are nice.
11: They're very nice.
10: Yeah.
11: But you know, even they don't do it in the heat that we've had recently. These air-conditioned track suits are normal track suits that can inflate with cold air. So no, they're not form-fitting. Or subtle. They basically make you look like the Marshmallow Man from the Ghostbusters movie.
10: I don't care to be subtle in heat like this.
11: It expands like a balloon, but the good news is it cools. The models on the runway are trying to make the look fashionable, but it's targeted at high-performance athletes who need to be able to cool down. And not just for everyday people. It's too early to say how much these AC track suits will cost or when they will be available. You just gotta see. I'm gonna have to share this picture.
10: If the AC goes out of the house, you think we could just hang up a couple track suits like around the doorways?
11: I am going to share the picture of this guy in one, okay? One more thing. Almost all the photos show these suits in black. Now that seems strange because cold air or not,
10: it's a little counterintuitive.
11: Black is, yeah. So it's like being inside a black trash bag to an extent.
10: I've always been on this side of the argument that being cold is better than being hot. When you're cold, there's more you can do. Wrap yourself in a blanket, you know? Layer the clothes. When you're hot,
11: you can't get butt naked, no.
10: No, there's only so many layers you can take off, and man, sometimes that AC struggles to keep up.
11: Yes.
10: So
11: I'm with you on that one.
10: But I know a lot of people, I've had this conversation a lot, they prefer hot, and I just don't get it.
11: To each their own. It doesn't say how much these air-conditioned track suits are going to cost either, but When you see the look of them, like I said, I'm going to post it on our Facebook page. I have to. You be the judge of whether or not you'd wear one.
10: Air-conditioned tracksuits.
11: I mean, you literally look like the Marshmallow Man from the Ghostbusters movie. You're that inflated.
10: If you see me and Dwayne Shake at the next public event, looking like the Michelin Man or whatever,
11: yes.
10: You mind your business.
11: That's
10: we're
11: right.
10: We're staying cool.
11: Hey, we're going to be cool.
10: Yeah, we are.
11: Have a good day, son.
10: You too.

0: Running down a dream, Tom Petty on Classic Hits Memories 107.9. It's the final hour of the morning shakeup, presented by the American Legion in downtown Washington, where this week starts at Stripes jackpot is $11,098. Grab a ticket. You don't have to be a member to play. They're going to draw Thursday night at 7 p.m. Also, a half pot drawing coming up. And don't forget, Thursday, live entertainment returns to your American Legion. Great music on the stage live at the Legion this Saturday night. Don't miss it in downtown Washington. We're back with more right after this.
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3: Good morning, everyone. Here's your latest forecast from the ABK Florian Weather Center. Partly sunny, mid-80s today. For tonight, mostly clear, down to 65. For tomorrow, partly sunny, slightly warmer with a high of 88. We're back to 88. We could see some showers and thunderstorms later on Thursday. And that's your latest forecast. I'm WTWO meteorologist Jesse Walker.
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0: Reeling in the ears, Steely Dan. Tune in for live coverage of the Daviess County 4-H Fair Queen pageant this Saturday night. It starts at 7 p.m. on stage at the Washington High School Auditorium. We'll crown a new Daviess County 4-H Fair Queen, and you don't want to miss it. $5 if you come out in person at the door. 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And if you can't make it in person, well, you can tune in for the complete live broadcast Saturday night, 7 p.m., right after the Knights of Columbus Treasure Hunt jackpot drawing at 6 o'clock Saturday, right here on Memories 107.9. The Knights of Columbus Treasure Hunt jackpot continues to grow, and it's back this Saturday night on Main Street in downtown Washington. This Saturday's jackpot is now at $17,227. 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You don't have to be a member to play. Get your tickets this week and join in the excitement. The drawing is at 6 p.m. Saturday night. License number on file. 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
2: Good morning, everyone. Here's your latest forecast from the ABK Flooring Weather Center. Partly sunny, mid-80s today. For tonight, mostly clear, down to 65. For tomorrow, partly sunny, slightly warmer with a high of 88. We're back to 88. We could see some showers and thunderstorms later on Thursday. And that's your latest forecast. I'm WTWO meteorologist Jesse Walker.
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0: Memories 107.9 WAMW, Elton John and your song, closing out today's morning shake up. Thank you so much for letting us tag along on this Tuesday morning. Be sure to get your nominations in for the 4th Annual Making a Difference Award. It will, nominations are going now through the end of July. And we are looking for someone making a difference in the community. Just a few rules to keep in mind. The person must live in Davies County, cannot nominate yourself or a family member, and your submission letter should be no more than one page. Tell us why that person is making a difference in your community. We'll announce the winner coming up middle of next month. You can submit your nomination letters to the United Way of Davies County, Post Office Box 224, Washington, Indiana, 47501, or email director@unitedwayofdaviescounty.org. The Making a Difference Award, made possible by United Way of Davies County, Walmart, and Shake Broadcasting WAMW. Enjoy the rest of your Tuesday. Thanks for letting us be a small part of it, and we will see you again bright and early tomorrow morning at 6 a.m. on WAMW. Big O Tires in Washington has some amazing offers for the month of July. 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Taco Tuesday is back. All day today at El Mazatlan in the Washington Plaza on West National Highway. 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
3: Good morning, everyone. Here's your latest forecast from the ABK Florian Weather Center. Partly sunny, mid-80s today. For tonight, mostly clear, down to 65. For tomorrow, partly sunny, slightly warmer with a high of 88. We're back to 88. We could see some showers and thunderstorms later on Thursday. And that's your latest forecast. I'm WTWO meteorologist Jesse Walker.
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1: Breaking news this hour from Town Hall. I'm Rich Thomason. The British military reports a second tanker has been hit in the Strait of Hormuz. Structural damage to the vessel, no reports, though, of anyone hurt. Hours earlier, an LNG tanker off Oman caught fire after being struck by some sort of projectile. Iranian state TV says the ship was targeted after it ignored warnings. President Trump arrived in Turkey a few hours ago, joining other NATO leaders at their annual summit in Ankara.
2: This summit comes as NATO faces perhaps the most serious challenges in its 77-year-long history. One of the most urgent is how to keep the U.S. president on board. Donald Trump has threatened unspecified consequences for those countries that failed to meet their targets for spending on defense, namely 3%.

0: 10% by the year 2030.
1: The BBC's Frank Gardner. A preliminary hearing for accused Charlie Kirk assassin Tyler Robinson continues today. Yesterday, a former campus police officer testified that he found an apparent sniper pad on a gravel rooftop near where the young conservative leader was fatally shot. Calls are growing within his own party for Democrat Graham Platner to drop out of...
2: Good morning, everyone. Here's your latest forecast from the ABK Florian Weather Center. Partly sunny, mid-80s today. For tonight, mostly clear, down to 65. For tomorrow, partly sunny, slightly warmer with a high of 88. We're back to 88. We could see some showers and thunderstorms later on Thursday. And that's your latest forecast. I'm WTWO meteorologist Jesse Walker.
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0: There's a slow song about a fast car. It's Tracy Chapman. Hello there, my name's Tim. It is time now for celebrity birthdays for July 7th. Band leader Doc Severinsen turning 99 today. He joined the Tonight Show Band back in 1962 when Johnny Carson began his run on NBC. Happy birthday, Doc. Hi-yo. Warren Edner, guitarist of the Grassroots. He's turning 83 today. He sang co-lead vocals on Grassroots songs Let's Live for Today and this number 5 hit in 68, Midnight Confessions. Joe Spano is turning 80 today. Lieutenant Henry Goldblum on Hill Street Blues. He also played FBI Special Agent Tobias Hornell on NCIS. And a fun factoid about Joe, he was the voice of the Chuck E. Cheese animatronics character Pasquale the Chef. The things you know. Billy Campbell. He's turning 67 today. Played the lead character on the superhero movie The Rocketeer. He also played Grant in the latest I Know What You Did Last Summer. And on TV, he played Luke Fuller on Dynasty and Rick on the ABC series Once and Again. And also celebrating today, Robert Taylor, 66. He played Agent Jones on The Matrix. Jackson Gibbs on NCIS Origins and played Sheriff Walt Longmire on Longmire. And he's got a really cool hat. And if you're celebrating today, we've got you hooked up. All kinds of goodies on the way in just a few with Errol Smith. He's coming up next for our work day.
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3: 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We will announce the winner in mid-August. 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
5: Good morning, everyone. Here's your latest forecast from the ABK Flooring Weather Center. Partly sunny, mid-80s today. For tonight, mostly clear, down to 65. For tomorrow, partly sunny, slightly warmer with a high of 88. We're back to 88. We could see some showers and thunderstorms later on Thursday. And that's your latest forecast. I'm WTWO meteorologist Jesse Walker.
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2: 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It's another week of great family movies at the Indiana Theater on Main Street in downtown Washington. Premiering this week, it's Moana. Leaving her island for the first time, young Moana embarks on an epic seafaring adventure to restore prosperity to her people. Moana. 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On the other screen, catch Minions and Monsters. 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
3: Good morning, everyone. Here's your latest forecast from the ABK Florian Weather Center. Partly sunny, mid-80s today. For tonight, mostly clear, down to 65. For tomorrow, partly sunny, slightly warmer with a high of 88. We're back to 88. We could see some showers and thunderstorms later on Thursday. And that's your latest forecast. I'm WTWO meteorologist Jesse Walker.
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0: encouraged to stick to the plan. This week, several NATO leaders are announcing new deals with defense companies, plenty of them in the U.S. I'm Charles de Ledesma.
1: It is a long road to recovery for earthquake-shattered Venezuela, where some 17,000 people have been left homeless. SRN News and our parent company, Salem Media, partnering with Christian nonprofit Food for the Poor to rush emergency aid to victims of the tragedy. 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The American dream of a World Cup title has evaporated with a 4-1 loss to Belgium. The loss came on the heels of President Trump's successful intervention on behalf of a suspended member of Team USA. The suspension was lifted. Watching Wall Street, the Dow down 188 points, NASDAQ off 389. More on these stories at townhall.com.
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4: Good morning, everyone. Here's your latest forecast from the ABK Florian Weather Center. Partly sunny, mid-80s today. For tonight, mostly clear, down to 65. For tomorrow, partly sunny, slightly warmer with a high of 88. We're back to 88. We could see some showers and thunderstorms later on Thursday. And that's your latest forecast. I'm WTWO meteorologist Jesse Walker.
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Yes, we did. We built this city on rock and roll. Well, at least that's the theory. It's Starship. It's Tim. Good morning. Music coming from Prince, Gary Numan, and Johnny Hates Jazz. Kicking it off with Foreigner.

0: It's Toad the Wet Sprocket. It's Tim. And, you know, over the years, there have been several movies that had very modest budgets, but for some reason or another, they hit it really big time at the box office. For example, Paranormal Activity, very small budget. That thing blew up at the box office, as did The Blair Witch Project and also My Big Fat Greek Wedding. Nobody expected anything from that and ended up big enough to have what? What did it have, three movies from all of that? Well, all of those far exceeded expectations. And another one to add to the list is the current film Obsession. It is definitely a big time hit. They made this movie for $750,000. And now it's made over $400 million worldwide. In just 2 months since it came out, it's still going strong at the box office. No end in sight for the, quote, twisted romantic fantasy. The Gen Z moviegoers love this one. So, if you haven't seen it yet, if looking for something different, Obsession is raking it in at the box office. Music from U2 coming next.
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5: 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God.

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3: Good morning, everyone. Here's your latest forecast from the ABK Flooring Weather Center. Partly sunny, mid-80s today. For tonight, mostly clear, down to 65. For tomorrow, partly sunny, slightly warmer with a high of 88. We're back to 88. We could see some showers and thunderstorms later on Thursday. And that's your latest forecast. I'm WTWO meteorologist Jesse Walker.
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0: It's Gary Newman. It's Tim. Good morning. As we do a Tuesday workday together with music on the way, going to get one going here from the late 80s from Johnny Hates Jazz. Staying in the 80s with the Goo Goo Dolls coming up next for our workday.
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6: Good morning, everyone. Here's your latest forecast from the ABK Florian Weather Center. Partly sunny, mid-80s today. For tonight, mostly clear, down to 65. For tomorrow, partly sunny, slightly warmer with a high of 88. We're back to 88, but could see some showers and thunderstorms later on Thursday. And that's your latest forecast. I'm WTWO meteorologist Jesse Walker.
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0: 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Hello, good morning. It's Tim. And don't forget, Shake Boys, Dwayne Shake Can Shake, doing their thing weekday morning, 6 to 10 a.m. on the Morning Shakeup. 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
1: Good morning, everyone. Here's your latest forecast from the ABK Florian Weather Center. Partly sunny, mid-80s today. For tonight, mostly clear, down to 65. For tomorrow, partly sunny, slightly warmer with a high of 88. We're back to 88. We could see some showers and thunderstorms later on Thursday. And that's your latest forecast. I'm WTWO meteorologist Jesse Walker.
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It's John Mellencamp. Hello there. My name's Tim. As we roll on your Tuesday work day, music on the way from Pat Benatar, Huey Lewis and the News. Also, we'll do Aerosmith coming later. And we're kicking off this hour from her Control album. When I think of you, it is Janet Jackson. Let's go.

0: Classic Hits Memories 107.9. It's Dobie Gray teaming up with Uncle Cracker to redo his Drift Away tune. It's Tim hanging on you Tuesday, and Alan Williams going to take you home after 4 with the afternoon shakedown. And Joan Jett of Blackheart's up next on Memories 107.9.
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4: 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License number on file. Taco Tuesday is back all day today at El Mazatlan in the Washington Plaza on West National Highway. 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
7: Good afternoon, everyone. Here's your latest forecast from the ABK Flooring Weather Center. Partly sunny, about average today, mid-80s for the high. And for tonight, mostly clear down into the mid-60s. For tomorrow, partly sunny, slightly warmer at 88. Could see some showers and storms later on Thursday with highs back in the upper 80s. And that's your latest forecast. I'm WTWO meteorologist Jesse Walker.

We have a confession to make. We've had cabin fever since, well, like November. So we're going to be all over Washington and Davies County. Find us for amazing giveaways. We are Washington. We are Davies County. 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

0: Classic Hits Memories 107.9. Rick Springfield on the road right now. It's Jesse's Girl. Hello there. My name's Tim. Need some help getting going in the morning with the brain teaser? We can do that about 7:10 a.m. with our brain teaser brought to you by Al Mazatlan in Washington. And if you play, you got a chance to win yourself that $10 gift certificate. You get the right answer to our morning brain teaser right here on Memories 107.9.
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4: 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Soybeans are mixed and corn's up modestly as they watch crop weather. August beans are 2.5 higher at 1186.5. September's down a half at 1180.5. September corn's up 1.25 at 439.5. December's 1.75 higher at 459.5. Live cattle are down and feeders are mixed, waiting for direct trade to get defined. August live's 85 lower at 238.25. October's down 77 at 233.87. August feeders are up 92 at 361.42. And hogs are lower, looking technically weak. August is down $1.97 at $96.55, and October is $1.15 lower at $81.42. Brownfield.
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16: Good afternoon, everyone. Here's your latest forecast from the ABK Flooring Weather Center. Partly sunny, about average today, mid-80s for the high. And for tonight, mostly clear down into the mid-60s. For tomorrow, partly sunny, slightly warmer at 88. Could see some showers and storms later on Thursday with highs back in the upper 80s. And that's your latest forecast. I'm WTWO meteorologist Jesse Walker.
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3: Good afternoon, everyone. Here's your latest forecast from the ABK Flooring Weather Center. Partly sunny, about average today, mid-80s for the high. And for tonight, mostly clear down into the mid-60s. For tomorrow, partly sunny, slightly warmer at 88. Could see some showers and storms later on Thursday with highs back in the upper 80s. And that's your latest forecast. I'm WTWO meteorologist Jesse Walker.
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It's a Heart of Glass from Blondie. Hello, it's Tim. Music on the way this hour from Roxette, BTO, and Billy Idol. We're kicking off this hour. It's a great song from Chicago.

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0: It's Roxette. Hello there. My name is Tim. As we look at the Hollywood box office over the 4th of July weekend, Minions and Monsters won easily. Of course, it opened on Wednesday and it ran all the way through Sunday. Made over $36 million in its debut weekend. Pixar's Toy Story still crushing it at the box office, came in second. Young Washington debuted in third. Supergirl landed in fourth place, and Spielberg's Disclosure Day rounded out the top five. But coming up this weekend, looks like it's going to be another biggie. The debut of the live-action version of Disney's third installment, their first live-action film in the Moana franchise. Moana, starring Dwayne Johnson as Maui, he's reprising his role from the animated movies, and in her film debut, Catherine Longaia as Moana. So that is opening up this Friday. So yeah, we had another box office movie coming. Odyssey, though, is the week after. You know that's going to crush at the box office. We got the Human League ready to go next.
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10: 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The 2026 Miss Daviess County Queen pageant starts at 7 p.m. Saturday, July 11th in the Washington High School Auditorium. The public portion of the event will feature contestant speeches, on-stage questions, the crowning of the new queen, and the presentation of the Miss Daviess County Pageant Scholarship, sponsored by Shelley Brinson, a former Miss Daviess County, and agent with Century 21 Classic Realty. The evening will also include a special appearance by Miss Indiana State Fair, Presley Hampton. Admission is $5 at the door, and the pageant will again be broadcast live on Memories 107.9 WAMW, Saturday night, July 11th, beginning at 7 p.m. Join me, Dwayne Shake, as we crown a new Miss Daviess County on stage at the Washington High School Auditorium, Saturday, July 11th, live on Memories 107.9. Taco Tuesday is back all day today at El Mazatlan in the Washington Plaza on West National Highway. 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The Knights of Columbus Treasure Hunt jackpot continues to grow, and it's back this Saturday night on Main Street in downtown Washington. 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You don't have to be a member to play. 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The drawing is at 6 p.m. Saturday night. 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
12: Good afternoon, everyone. Here's your latest forecast from the ABK Flooring Weather Center. Partly sunny, about average today, mid-80s for the high. And for tonight, mostly clear down into the mid-60s. For tomorrow, partly sunny, slightly warmer at 88. Could see some showers and storms later on Thursday with highs back in the upper 80s. And that's your latest forecast. I'm WTWO meteorologist Jesse Walker.
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4: Good afternoon, everyone. Here's your latest forecast from the ABK Flooring Weather Center. Partly sunny, about average today, mid-80s for the high. And for tonight, mostly clear down into the mid-60s. For tomorrow, partly sunny, slightly warmer at 88. Could see some showers and storms later on Thursday with highs back in the upper 80s. And that's your latest forecast. I'm WTWO meteorologist Jesse Walker.
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0: It's Proclaimers. It's Tim, and big money up for grabs tonight. The Mega Millions has climbed to over a half a billion. It's at 576 mil tonight, with Phil Collins ready to roll next.
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It's Hall & Oates. Hello there, it's Tim. We got music coming from Ace of Base. Let's see, we got one from Boston, that's later. Steve Miller Band and also Madonna. That's coming up as we kick off this hour with Bon Jovi.

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0: Classic Hits Memories, 107.9 Ace of Base. That's All She Wants. It's Tim as we hang on to Tuesday afternoon. Alan Williams going to take you home. The afternoon shakedown after 4 o'clock with Boston up next on Memories 107.9.
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8: Good afternoon, everyone. Here's your latest forecast from the ABK Flooring Weather Center. Partly sunny, about average today, mid-80s for the high. And for tonight, mostly clear down into the mid-60s. For tomorrow, partly sunny, slightly warmer at 88. Could see some showers and storms later on Thursday with highs back in the upper 80s. And that's your latest forecast. I'm WTWO meteorologist Jesse Walker.
9: Psst. We sing along to every song. Yeah, it's true. Memories 107.9.

everyone at Memories 107.9 is a trained singer. So we understand pitch, melody, and reading music. Oh, sorry. Seems there was a typo. It was supposed to say, nobody at Memories 107.9 is a trained singer.

0: Yes, had that big hit with Roundabout. That was in the early 70s, and this one they took to number one in the early 80s. Owner of a Lonely Heart, it's Tim as we roll on to Tuesday Workday. Steve Miller Band on the way. We'll do the Bengals next.
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9: Good afternoon, everyone. Here's your latest forecast from the ABK Flooring Weather Center. Partly sunny, about average today, mid-80s for the high. And for tonight, mostly clear down into the mid-60s. For tomorrow, partly sunny, slightly warmer at 88. Could see some showers and storms later on Thursday with highs back in the upper 80s. And that's your latest forecast. I'm WTWO meteorologist Jesse Walker.
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2: Good afternoon, everyone. Here's your latest forecast from the ABK Flooring Weather Center. Partly sunny, about average today, mid-80s for the high. And for tonight, mostly clear down into the mid-60s. For tomorrow, partly sunny, slightly warmer at 88. Could see some showers and storms later on Thursday with highs back in the upper 80s. And that's your latest forecast. I'm WTWO meteorologist Jesse Walker.
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Tuesday after a long weekend. It's really the ultimate trap because you think the worst is over, but then you realize you still have four entire days left of this nonsense. Monday was just survival mode, but today is the reality actually hitting you in the face. So enjoy some afternoon coffee and keep your head down.

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11: Good afternoon, everyone. Here's your latest forecast from the ABK Flooring Weather Center. Partly sunny, about average today, mid-80s for the high. And for tonight, mostly clear down into the mid-60s. For tomorrow, partly sunny, slightly warmer at 88. Could see some showers and storms later on Thursday with highs back in the upper 80s. And that's your latest forecast. I'm WTWO meteorologist Jesse Walker.
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0: John Waite and Missing You. It's Ryan Chase. I think most of us probably spent the holiday weekend standing over a hot grill, but it turns out what we're cooking entirely depends on where we live. In fact, they found while most of the country is obsessed with burgers and steak, some states are getting a little weird with it. Places like Minnesota actually putting green beans on the barbecue, and Texas allegedly chooses grilled onions over a thick slab of beef. Now, I don't know who they interviewed for this survey, but if I ever fire up the charcoal just to cook a green bean, somebody please come and take my tongs away.
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6: Good afternoon, everyone. Here's your latest forecast from the ABK Flooring Weather Center. Partly sunny, about average today, mid-80s for the high. And for tonight, mostly clear down into the mid-60s. For tomorrow, partly sunny, slightly warmer at 88. Could see some showers and storms later on Thursday with highs back in the upper 80s. And that's your latest forecast. I'm WTWO meteorologist Jesse Walker.
7: We still want to be on The Price is Right, but it's not the same without Bob Barker. There, we said it. Memories 107.9.

0: No Doubt and Don't Speak. I'm Ryan Chase. It feels like we just complained about the winter cold, and now summer is already flying by in a total blur. You know, psychologists say that if you want time to slow down, you should make a monthly 10 list that's filled with 10 super easy, fun things to do, like trying a new diner or taking a quick day trip. The idea is that small, fresh experiences keep your days from completely bleeding together. That sounds nice on paper, but knowing my luck, I just end up stressing out about being behind on my relaxation checklist.
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0: hosted detours. He added that several city meetings are scheduled throughout July, including Planning Commission, Park Board, Board of Zoning Appeals, and City Council meetings. The Daviess County Economic Development Foundation is inviting residents to attend the public meeting today to review initial recommendations for the county's bicycle and pedestrian master plan. The open house will be held from 5:30 to 7 p.m. at the Daviess County 4-H building, with a 30-minute presentation beginning at 5:30 p.m. Attendees will have the opportunity to review draft recommendations and provide feedback on the plan. Organizers say public input is an important part of the planning process as the county works to improve bicycle and pedestrian connectivity throughout the area. A second public meeting is scheduled for September 2nd at the Odin Community Building. The Montgomery Roberton Club and Deaf Pyrotechnics are inviting the public to a fireworks celebration on Saturday, July 11th. The display will feature music soundtracks with songs from artists including Leanne Rimes, Miley Cyrus, Rascal Flatts, and Godsmack. Organizers encourage attendees to bring a chair and enjoy the show, which is scheduled to begin around 10 p.m., weather and safety conditions permitting. And officials remind visitors that outside fireworks are strictly prohibited on Roberton grounds. Anyone found using personal fireworks at the event will be asked to leave. The 2026 Martin County 4-H Fair gets underway this Thursday and runs through July 14th at the Martin County Fairgrounds between Ligoti and Shoals. Extension educator Neely Richer says this year's fair will feature a full week of family-friendly activities, including the annual Queen Pageant, the popular Junior Leaders Euchre Tournament, Health and Safety Night, live music, bounce houses, Kids Day, and the return of the rodeo on July 13th. Richer says the local 4-H members have spent months preparing projects and livestock exhibits. The week will conclude with the annual 4-H livestock auction on July 14th. A variety of food vendors and activities will be available throughout the Martin County 4-H Fair. A Winslow man was arrested early Saturday morning after allegedly driving over 100 miles per hour on State Road 64 in Gibson County. According to the Gibson County Sheriff's Office, Deputy Michael Bates stopped a 2017 BMW near County Road 400 West around 4:44 a.m. after observing the vehicle traveling 102 miles per hour in a 55 mile per hour zone. Following the investigation, the driver, 51-year-old Philip Sisk of Winslow, was taken into custody and transported to the Gibson County Detention Center. He is charged with reckless driving. On the area arrest report, 44-year-old Shelly Choate of Washington was arrested on counts of maintaining a common nuisance and possession of meth. Bond was set at $50,000. 34-year-old Milo Aim of Washington was arrested on account of failure to appear. Bond was set at $25,000 and bond was posted. And 62-year-old Jackie Miles of Washington was arrested on counts of battery resulting in moderate bodily injury and criminal trespass. Bond was set at $25,000 and bond was posted. And we have two obituaries. Jerry Coonrad passed away peacefully on July 4th. Friends may visit with the family on Friday from 11 a.m. until the service time of 2 p.m. at Goodwin Seavers in Vincennes. Jerry will be laid to rest in the Memorial Park Cemetery. Jerry Coonrad was 87 years old. And Charles James of Bicknell passed away on July 1st in Vincennes. A celebration of life will be held at a later date. Charles James was 69 years old. And that's a look at news from the First Merchants Newsroom on WAMW.
1: 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This week, off the bone ham, $6.49 a pound, mesquite turkey, $7.89 a pound, and olive loaf, $6.19 a pound. 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
2: Good afternoon, everyone. Here's your latest forecast from the ABK Flooring Weather Center. Partly sunny, about average today, mid-80s for the high. And for tonight, mostly clear down into the mid-60s. For tomorrow, partly sunny, slightly warmer at 88. Could see some showers and storms later on Thursday with highs back in the upper 80s. And that's your latest forecast. I'm WTWO meteorologist Jesse Walker.
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2: 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Big Al with you on the Afternoon Shakedown on this Tuesday, 7th day of July. And let's see, folks, what do we got for you? Let's take a look at our national day. Should be celebrating today. It is National Chocolate Day. Woo! Chocolate. Good. Yes. It's also Father-Daughter Take a Walk Together Day. Father-Daughter Take a Walk Together Day. Global Forgiveness Day. So I forgive all you folks out there. Also, National Dive Bar Day. Woo! Also, National Macaroni Day. I'll give that a woo with cheese. It's National Strawberry Sunday Day. Woo! And it's To Tell the Truth Day. To Tell the Truth. All right, let's kick things off with Birthday Boy today. Ringo Starr, yes, Richard Starkey is his real name, but he goes by Ringo Starr, drums and vocals with the Beatles, and of course went out on their own after they disbanded the Beatles, and he had this hit song, It Don't Come Easy. Happy birthday, Ringo!

0: 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That's Matchbox 20 with 3 a.m. Big Al with you on the afternoon shakedown. All right, folks, what do you say we do some good news? Good news.
1: 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Rockin' good news. Good news.
2: Give me the good news, baby.
0: Here we go. Good news. Story number one. Researchers have made a breakthrough that could one day help restore vision by using lab-grown stem cells to rebuild damaged blood vessels in the retina. The work is still in the research stage, but scientists are hopeful that this could one day prevent or reverse vision loss. Story number two, an 11-year-old boy from Kentucky jumped into action after spotting an unconscious man at the bottom of an apartment pool. His name is Avery Woolery, and when he saw the man, he dove underwater and pulled him up to the surface. This allowed others to begin CPR and call 911. The man was taken to the hospital in serious condition, but Avery gave him a chance at survival. His dad said he was proud of his son's courage and willingness to help. And finally, story number three, a Picasso portrait valued at $14 million has been recovered after police discovered it during a raid of suspected drug traffickers near Paris. Painting shows Marie-Therese Walter, Picasso's longtime muse and one of the most important figures in his artistic career. Authorities say the artwork was probably stolen from a storage facility in Paris by a security guard who had no idea how to sell it. And that's our
2: good news! Good

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4: Network Indiana Sports, I'm Nathaniel Finch. The return is imminent for Indiana Fever star Caitlin Clark, who says as long as practice today goes as planned, she will play tomorrow night in Los Angeles against the Sparks. Clark has missed the last two games with a back injury and details what the return could look like.
5: Very hopeful for tomorrow, and obviously I think it'll be difficult for me to play both the, you know, this one on Wednesday and then obviously the one on Thursday, but we'll see. But just getting back into it, like I would assume I'd be on a minutes restriction tomorrow. Still hopefully over a little bit over 20 if I'm able to go, and I feel like I will be. Hopefully as practice goes well today.
4: It's Los Angeles tomorrow, then in Phoenix to play the Mercury on Thursday. This lengthy West Coast road trip wraps up on Sunday in Las Vegas. The Indiana Pacers get summer league action in Vegas underway this week, playing first on Friday. And among the roster will be last year's second round pick, Talen Peter, who talks about where his game could improve this summer.
6: Being more of a playmaker, being more comfortable with the ball in my hands, being confident guarding the ball, all things that I got to be put in situations in the NBA and the G League last year that I kind of was able to realize where I stood, you know, in the league. So this summer's been big for me in terms of those things, and I'm excited to put it to work in summer league.
4: Heartbreak for the United States men's national team in the World Cup, falling to Belgium 4-1. In the round of 16. Though the United States run concludes, the tournament continues on in the continent. Today, one of the better comebacks in World Cup history as Argentina trailed Egypt 2-0, scoring three goals in just over 10 minutes to win 3-2. The tournament takes a day off. No games scheduled for tomorrow. Nathaniel Finch, Network Indiana.
7: 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Closing on this Tuesday, July 7th. Washington corn, July at $4.60 a bushel. August closing at $4.56 a bushel. Vincennes corn, July pricing at $4.29 a bushel. And soybeans, Vincennes, July at $11.59 a bushel. Just a reminder, Vincennes open Monday through Thursday, 7:30 a.m. to 5 p.m. Close Friday, except in corn and soybeans. 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
8: 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The Knights of Columbus Treasure Hunt jackpot continues to grow, and it's back this Saturday night on Main Street in downtown Washington. This Saturday's jackpot is now at $17,227. You could win $17,227 with a $1 ticket at the Knights of Columbus on Main Street in downtown Washington. You don't have to be a member to play. 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The drawing is at 6 p.m. Saturday night. License number on file. 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
0: Good afternoon, everyone. Here's your latest forecast from the ABK Flooring Weather Center. Partly sunny, about average today, mid-80s for the high. And for tonight, mostly clear down into the mid-60s. For tomorrow, partly sunny, slightly warmer at 88. Could see some showers and storms later on Thursday with highs back in the upper 80s. And that's your latest forecast. I'm WTWO meteorologist Jesse Walker.
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0: Classic Hits, Memories, 107.9 WAMW, Tears for Fears, and Shout. And before that, Taylor Dane and Tell It to My Heart. And don't forget to join us Saturday night, 7 o'clock, live here on Memories 107.9. Or better yet, stop out at the Washington High School Auditorium. It's Daviess County Fair Queen Pageant. And we will have that live on the air starting at 7 o'clock. And Dwayne Shake will be the master of ceremonies for the event this year. And, of course, we'll have it on the air as well this Saturday. So check that out. Let's go ahead and take five for our community now. Here's WAMW's Dwayne Shake.
1: Time now to take five for your community. Take five is brought to you by German American Bank. And Scott Griffith is on the phone with us. He is the director of the Washington High School Choir. Good morning, Scott.
2: Good morning, Dwayne.
1: Thanks for being with us. Well, a lot of excitement for the choir at Washington High School. You're going to get the national stage, a chance for the kids to sing the national anthem at the Cardinals game coming up on Sunday. I guess let's start at the beginning. You guys have done this before, and it's not an easy thing to do. I mean, you've got to be pretty darn good to get this kind of opportunity, right?
2: Absolutely. You know, they reach out to us. Since we've done it before, they reach out, ask if we would like to do the national anthem at the Cardinals game. And, you know, it's an amazing opportunity for the students to sing for a professional sporting event in front of tens of thousands of people. And it's also pretty unique. You know, at some point along the line, everybody's going to go to some sort of professional sporting event in their life and listen to the national anthem, and all of our kids in the choir is going to be able to say, hey, I've done that before.
1: Yeah, it's pretty cool. Very, very cool. And such a memory they'll have with them forever. So, I mean, literally on the field at Busch Stadium coming up on Sunday. Now, I don't think you get a chance to actually meet any players, do you?
2: No, however, we walk right by the Cardinals dugout and some of the Cardinals players. At that time, they're usually kind of standing on the baseline or right at the dugout. So, you know, as we pass by, I tell the kids, hey, talk to them when you pass by. Why not? They're there. So do they get to formally meet them? No, but maybe informally on our way by the dugout.
1: Well, I mean, it's got to be wild to just look up and see. As you've told the students, this will be by far one of the biggest crowds they perform for in their lifetime.
2: Absolutely, yeah. And we just prepare them that way. You know, it's a big crowd, but the kids don't seem to mind big crowd, small crowd. That they're okay. I think about the only distractor that the kids have is the Jumbotron out in right field. You know, they'll see themselves on the large screen as we sing the national anthem, and that tends to kind of catch their attention a little bit.
1: Absolutely. I can understand that. How many students are going to be traveling with you on this one?
2: We have about 45, a choir of 45 going this year.
1: And again, this is, what grade level are we talking here?
2: I've invited some of the junior high choir members as well. So we have between junior high and high school, all 7th through 12th grades.
1: Very cool. Well, again, the Washington High School Choir hitting the national spotlight for the anthem at the Cardinals versus Braves game. You know, it's not just any team either. It's the Cardinals, and that NL Central race continues. It's tight. They're playing the Braves. I mean, it's going to be a great game. So, Scott, we want to get you on to make sure people know they can get tickets and come see the choir do this live and watch a great game and spend some time at the ballpark on Sunday.
2: Yes, they can still get tickets. The Cardinals has each group that sings at a game. They have us sell tickets. There's a certain number of tickets that we have to sell. So we still have tickets available for anyone that would like them. They are greatly discounted tickets. I believe the face value of these tickets are $65 and $75. And we got them for $30. So we're selling the tickets for $30. And you can get the tickets from our website. You can order tickets, I should say, from our website. And you can either pick them up from me on Friday. I'm going to be at school on Friday from 3:30 to 4:30. or you can pick them up on Saturday from 6 to 7 p.m. Because we're also going to run a short choir rehearsal during that time as well. But our choir website is washingtonchoir.weebly, that's W-E-E-B-L-Y.com. 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If you are unable to pick up your tickets directly from me, I am able to send you your tickets via the Ballpark app, which is very convenient. Many people who attend baseball games already have the Ballpark app, and I'm able to send your tickets that way as long as you tell me what your email address, which is connected with your Ballpark app. So tickets are $30, and with that $30 also, a jumbo hot dog and a soda is included. So there's some food and drink included in that $30 ticket price as well.
1: I love it when a plan comes together. So get your tickets now. Again, the big game is this Sunday. Game time is 2:15 Washington time. That'll be 1:15 in St. Louis. Great day at the ballparks. Yep. The Cardinals taking on the Braves. Washington High School Choir will be singing the national anthem before the big game. Well, Scott, break a leg. Best of luck. 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Scott, we'll see you on the Jumbotron Sunday. Thank you so much, sir. Safe travels.
2: Thank you. 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
1: The Washington High School Choir will be singing the national anthem for the St. Louis Cardinals versus Atlanta Braves game on Sunday, July 12th at Busch Stadium in St. Louis. 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
6: Good afternoon, everyone. Here's your latest forecast from the ABK Flooring Weather Center. Partly sunny, about average today, mid-80s for the high. And for tonight, mostly clear down into the mid-60s. For tomorrow, partly sunny, slightly warmer at 88. Could see some showers and storms later on Thursday with highs back in the upper 80s. And that's your latest forecast. I'm WTWO meteorologist Jesse Walker.
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0: Classic Hits Memories 107.9 Gypsy Fleetwood Max. Big Al with you on the Afternoon Shakedown. And here we go, folks. Millennials are finally realizing they had it all wrong when they made fun of the stuff old people do. But before you kids go overboard praising Nana and Pop Pop, keep this in mind. They're still guilty of a lot of things on today's list of the top old person habits. It's still okay to mock, all right? Still make fun of old folks for doing these things. All right, text in all caps, yes. They shouldn't be doing that. Groan getting out of a chair and getting in a chair and sitting in a chair. Yes, I do that. Uh-oh. Now be mocking me, you millennials. Drive into a crowded farmer's market. Yep, mock them for that. When they call it the YouTube, yeah. Buy patriotic stuff from the Franklin Mint. Hey, these Elvis plates are only for a limited edition. Let's see. Wear their pants pulled up almost to their nipples. Yeah, that's not a... You can mock them for that. Blow Social Security on slot machines. What? Don't mock Nana and Pop Pop for that. Say stuff like, they don't make them like Tom Selleck anymore. That's probably Grandma. Ruin our weekends with, well, a funeral. Yeah, and run for president. The final thing it's still okay to mock old people for. All right. Stick around. We got more coming up. Shaking you down on this Tuesday on Memories 107.9. I'm Big Al.
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3: Good afternoon. This is Luke Loniger of Fort Knox Investment Management at 2015 State Street in Washington, Indiana with the closing market report. The Dow Jones Industrial Average was down 131 to 52,925. The NASDAQ was down 303 to 25,819. And the S&P 500 was down 34 to 75,04. In overseas markets, Hong Kong's Hang Seng Index was down 119 to 23,497. Japan's Nikkei 225 was down 1,481 to 68,257. And Europe's Euronext 100 was down 22 to 1,913. In currency, the euro was slightly lower at $1.14. In interest rates, the 10-year Treasury note was up 0.05% to 4.53%. While in metals, August gold was down 43.30 to 41.2420 an ounce, while September silver was down $1.67 to $60.66 an ounce. In commodity contracts, August crude oil was up $3.43 to $71.98 a barrel. In September, wholesale gasoline was up 1 cent to $2.83 a gallon. 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
7: Good afternoon, everyone. Here's your latest forecast from the ABK Flooring Weather Center. Partly sunny, about average today, mid-80s for the high. And for tonight, mostly clear down into the mid-60s. For tomorrow, partly sunny, slightly warmer at 88. Could see some showers and storms later on Thursday with highs back in the upper 80s. And that's your latest forecast. I'm WTWO meteorologist Jesse Walker.
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0: First Merchants Newsroom. Washington Mayor Dave Rhodes says work on the city's water tower remains on schedule despite several water leaks that developed after the tower was taken offline for maintenance and repainting. During his monthly update yesterday, Rhodes said the project is expected to take about 4 weeks, with approximately 3 weeks remaining. He explained that the tower had to be drained so workers could safely complete sandblasting, painting, and other maintenance. When completed, the tower will feature new two-tone blue paint, updated lettering, lighting, and fencing. The mayor also reminded residents that Apparel Road remains closed as part of a separate four-week improvement project. Drivers heading to the Washington Sports Complex this weekend are encouraged to follow posted detours. He added that several city meetings are scheduled throughout July, including Planning Commission, Park Board, Board of Zoning Appeals, and City Council meetings. The Daviess County Economic Development Foundation is inviting residents to attend the public meeting today to review initial recommendations for the county's bicycle and pedestrian master plan. The open house will be held from 5:30 to 7 p.m. at the Daviess County 4-H building, with a 30-minute presentation beginning at 5:30 p.m. Attendees will have the opportunity to review draft recommendations and provide feedback on the plan. Organizers say public input is an important part of the planning process as the county works to improve bicycle and pedestrian connectivity throughout the area. A second public meeting is scheduled for September 2nd at the Odin Community Building. The Montgomery Raritan Club and Deaf Pyrotechnics are inviting the public to a fireworks celebration on Saturday, July 11th. The display will feature music soundtracks with songs from artists including Leanne Rimes, Miley Cyrus, Rascal Flatts, and Godsmack. Organizers encourage attendees to bring a chair and enjoy the show, which is scheduled to begin around 10 p.m., weather and safety conditions permitting. And officials remind visitors that outside fireworks are strictly prohibited on Raritan grounds. Anyone found using personal fireworks at the event will be asked to leave. The 2026 Martin County 4-H Fair gets underway this Thursday and runs through July 14th at the Martin County Fairgrounds between Ligoti and Shoals. Extension educator Neely Richer says this year's fair will feature a full week of family-friendly activities, including the annual Queen Pageant, the popular Junior Leaders Euchre Tournament, Health and Safety Night, live music, bounce houses, Kids Day, and the return of the rodeo on July 13th. Richer says the local 4-H members have spent months preparing projects and livestock exhibits. The week will conclude with the annual 4-H livestock auction on July 14th. A variety of food vendors and activities will be available throughout the Martin County 4-H Fair. The Evansville Police Department has launched a new Drone as First Responder program. The program allows trained operators to deploy drones within seconds of a 911 call, providing aerial views of incidents before officers arrive on scene. Officials say the drones can reach a location in as little as 70 seconds and help officers assess situations, coordinate resources, and respond more effectively. The department's new drone fleet includes equipment capable of operating both outdoors and inside buildings, with zoom and thermal imaging technology to assist in locating missing persons and identifying hazards. The program was developed in partnership with Motorola Solutions and is being offered as a one-year trial running from summer of 2026 through summer of 2027. On the area arrest report, 44-year-old Shelly Cho of Washington was arrested on counts of maintaining a common nuisance and possession of meth. Bond was set at $50,000. 34-year-old Milo Aim of Washington was arrested on account of failure to appear. Bond was set at $25,000 and bond was posted. And 62-year-old Jackie Miles of Washington was arrested on count of battery resulting in moderate bodily injury and criminal trespass. Bond was set at $25,000 and bond was posted. And we have two obituaries. Jerry Coonrad passed away peacefully on July 4th. Friends may visit with the family on Friday from 11 a.m. until the service time of 2 p.m. at Goodwin Seavers in Vincennes. Jerry will be laid to rest in the Memorial Park Cemetery. Jerry Coonrad was 87 years old. And Charles James of Bicknell passed away on July 1st in Vincennes. A celebration of life will be held at a later date. Charles James was 69 years old. And that's a look at news from the First Merchants Newsroom on WAMW.
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2: Here is your weather forecast from the ABK Flooring Weather Center. For this evening, mostly cloudy skies. Look for a low overnight of 68. 20% chance of showers and thunderstorms, mainly in the afternoon tomorrow. Partly sunny, otherwise with a high 86. Partly cloudy tomorrow night, low 69. And a 20% chance of showers and thunderstorms on Thursday. Mostly sunny with a high near 88.
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0: Classic Hits, Memories, 107.9 WAMW, Hour 2 of the Shakedown on this Tuesday. It's Big Al with you. All right, folks, if you have a birthday on this 7th day of July, we, of course, wish you a happy birthday.
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0: All right, if you have a birthday today, celebrate with Ringo Starr, 86 years old today. Ringo! Dylan Sprayberry, Scott's Beta Liam on Teen Wolf is 28. Maddie Marlowe, half of the country duo Maddie and Tay, is 31 today. Ashton Irwin, 5 Seconds of Summer drummer, is 32, easy for me to say. Allie Brooke from Fifth Harmony is 33. Eve Hewson, Bono's daughter, is 35 today. Jake Whitehall, Kiki Palmer's husband on Peacock's The Verbs, is 38. Sinister Gates, Avenged Sevenfold lead guitarist, is 45 today. Michelle Kwan, figure skater and Olympic silver medalist, is 46. Cree Summer, Freddie on A Different World, is 57 today. Georgia Fox, Sarah Seidel on CSI, is 58. Jim Gaffigan, comedy god, is 60 years old today. Billy Campbell, the leader of the CDC team, sent to the Arctic to control the outbreak of Sci-Fi's Helix, is 67. Doc Severinsen, yes, band leader on Tonight's Show with Johnny Carson, 99. Doc Severinsen is 99. He retired when Johnny did, too. Shelley Duvall, born on this date in 1949. She was Jack's wife in The Shining, yeah. And Satchel Paige, born on this date in 1906. Hall of Fame pitcher and wise man. He was the one who said, work like you don't need the money, love like you've never been hurt, and dance like nobody's watching. Satchel Paige, born on this date, 1906. Today, National Dive Bar Day, and 59 days until Labor Day weekend. Firing up hour two of the Shakedown here with Joan Jett and the Blackhearts. And I hate myself for loving you. Classic Hits, Memories 107.9. 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

0: Classic Hits, Memories 107.9, Radiohead and Creep here on this Tuesday, and your radio creep is me, Big Al, with some headlines making their way across the world, across our nation, right here at home. Folks, a NATO summit takes place in Turkey this week. It's the largest gathering of world leaders since Travis and Taylor's wedding. Yay! A recent study found that healthcare workers, math and data, science professionals, and science technicians have the highest job satisfaction. The lowest job satisfaction? Lincoln Reflecting Pool Algae Cleaner, yeah. Not very satisfying. Cuba was hit with a nationwide blackout, which means they can't see any news about Taylor Swift's wedding, so I'd say they actually came out ahead. Xbox is laying off 3,200 employees, probably because they spent all day playing video games. Taylor Swift's bouquet was caught by a sister of a Chiefs player, and her wedding cake was eaten by the mouth of a Chiefs head coach. Yep, Andy Reeve likes cake. Ringo Starr is celebrating his 86th birthday. Nowadays, he gets by with a little help from his home healthcare nurses. Yeah. Lionel Richie is back on stage after a health scare. He's gone from recuperating with the dying old people to performing for them. All right. And finally, the World Cup is delivering blockbuster TV numbers, with Fox averaging 5.1 million viewers per match and Telemundo pulling in 4.6 million, which means they've far exceeded their goal. Get it? All right, stick around. Your Network Indiana Afternoon Sports Report coming up right after this.
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8: Network Indiana Sports, I'm Nathaniel Finch. It's the return of Caitlin Clark, likely to play tomorrow night in LA against the Sparks, according to Clark herself, if practice goes well today.
9: Just with it being a back-to-back, it's obviously kind of tough to get back into it, but then, you know, hopefully feel good after the game versus LA and be available in Vegas, and then feel pretty positive going from there once we get back home as well. But feeling great, you know, everything's been good up until this point, and hopefully have another great day of practice and be ready for tomorrow.
8: Clark has missed the last two games with a back injury. Indiana now to play a back-to-back tomorrow night in LA, then Thursday in Phoenix before wrapping up this road trip on Saturday in Las Vegas. The Indiana Pacers head to Las Vegas at the end of the week, getting summer league action started on Friday. And aside from the extreme speed and pace of play, Indiana's summer league head coach Johnny Carpenter explains the team's strengths.
10: IQ. There's physical speed is one component, but then there's mental speed. And I think we have a lot of high IQ guys that know how to play the game, know how to move the ball, and it's really my job to put them in those spots.
8: Silly season already underway in IndyCar, as Arrow McLaren announces a pair of high-profile changes to its driver lineup next year. Future Hall of Famer Scott Dixon and reigning Indy 500 winner Felix Rosenquist both head to McLaren, and Tony Kanaan explains why.
11: How can I win the 500 and win the championship? I got to be good in the ovals. Pato can win anywhere. Felix has proven he can win anywhere. And if I need to talk about Scott Dixon, then the word is lost.
8: That's from Marshall Pruitt. After McLaren takes the top two spots in mid-Ohio, the series shifts to Nashville, Tennessee on July 19th. Nathaniel Finch, Network Indiana.
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0: 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Here is your weather forecast from the ABK Flooring Weather Center. For this evening, mostly cloudy skies. Look for a low overnight of 68. 20% chance of showers and thunderstorms, mainly in the afternoon tomorrow. Partly sunny, otherwise with a high 86. Partly cloudy tomorrow night, low 69. And a 20% chance of showers and thunderstorms on Thursday. Mostly sunny with a high near 88.
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1: It's my prerogative here on Classic Hits Memories 107.9. Before that, John Mellencamp, Your Life Is Now. Big Al with you. And folks, let's see if we can make you chuckle. 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
1: Here is your weather forecast from the ABK Flooring Weather Center. For this evening, mostly cloudy skies. Look for a low overnight of 68. 20% chance of showers and thunderstorms, mainly in the afternoon tomorrow. Partly sunny, otherwise with a high 86. Partly cloudy tomorrow night, low 69. And a 20% chance of showers and thunderstorms on Thursday. Mostly sunny with a high near 88.
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We used up all our good stories yesterday, and now we're just trading deep sighs in the bathroom like a bunch of tired ghosts.

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6: Here is your weather forecast from the ABK Flooring Weather Center. For this evening, mostly cloudy skies. Look for a low overnight of 68. 20% chance of showers and thunderstorms, mainly in the afternoon tomorrow. Partly sunny, otherwise with a high 86. Partly cloudy tomorrow night, low 69. And a 20% chance of showers and thunderstorms on Thursday. Mostly sunny with a high near 88.
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0: Supertramp and the Logical Song. It's Ryan Chase. I think we all know nothing beats the smell of a backyard barbecue on a warm summer evening, but a new look at internet search trends shows that our favorite grilling foods are completely divided by region. See, the mid-Atlantic states are apparently obsessed with hot dogs. The South loves chicken wings, and the Southwest is all about carne asada. Then you have states like Kansas and Nebraska, where people are mostly looking up how to grill mushrooms and zucchini. Look, I like a vegetable as much as the next guy, but if there isn't a burger on that grate, it is not a barbecue, that is a warm salad.
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6: Here is your weather forecast from the ABK Flooring Weather Center. For this evening, mostly cloudy skies. Look for a low overnight of 68. 20% chance of showers and thunderstorms, mainly in the afternoon tomorrow. Partly sunny, otherwise with a high 86. Partly cloudy tomorrow night, low 69. And a 20% chance of showers and thunderstorms on Thursday. Mostly sunny with a high near 88.
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0: Def Leppard, Pour Some Sugar on Me. It's Ryan Chase. The older we get, the faster the summer months seem to slip right through our fingers before we can even enjoy them. You notice as much? There's a new lifestyle trend that suggests making a simple, flexible list of 10 low-pressure things you want to do each month just to create some good memories. It's called the Monthly 10. And they say things as simple as finishing a book or sitting on the porch can actually make your brain feel like time is moving slower. See, I might actually give this a shot. Although knowing me, items 1 through 5 are just going to be different versions of taking a nap.
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1: News this hour from Town Hall. I'm Keith Peters in Washington. A federal judge is rejecting the Justice Department's attempts to get

You know that moment when you walk into the grocery store today and you realize you have to buy actual normal food instead of chips and hot dogs like last week? It's a deeply depressing transition. Standing in the produce aisle trying to remember how to cook a vegetable after a 3-day binge of processed meat. It's a real emotional journey.

0: Electric Light Orchestra, Don't Bring Me Down. It's Ryan Chase. I think we've all had those moments where we forget basic math. Happens to me all the time. But this new survey shows the problem is way bigger than a little brain fog. They found that roughly one out of every 10 college students across developed nations is performing at a fifth grade level when it comes to math and reading. Now, educators are totally panicking about what this means for the future workplace if schools don't step in and fix it soon. Now, to be completely fair, have you seen fifth grade math lately? I took a look at my nephew's homework last week. Almost had to call a tutor for myself.
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9: Here is your weather forecast from the ABK Flooring Weather Center. For this evening, mostly cloudy skies. Look for a low overnight of 68. 20% chance of showers and thunderstorms, mainly in the afternoon tomorrow. Partly sunny, otherwise with a high 86. Partly cloudy tomorrow night, low 69. And a 20% chance of showers and thunderstorms on Thursday. Mostly sunny with a high near 88.
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5: Here is your weather forecast from the ABK Flooring Weather Center. For this evening, mostly cloudy skies. Look for a low overnight of 68. 20% chance of showers and thunderstorms, mainly in the afternoon tomorrow. Partly sunny, otherwise with a high 86. Partly cloudy tomorrow night, low 69. And a 20% chance of showers and thunderstorms on Thursday. Mostly sunny with a high near 88.
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0: Berlin, Take My Breath Away. It's Ryan Chase. I'm sure you know it can be incredibly hard to switch off your brain and unwind after a hectic day at work. However, this new lifestyle trend is recommending setting aside a small block of time before bed to do absolutely anything that brings you a little bit of peace, whether that means reading a book or calling an old friend, just relaxing outside with a cold drink. It's all about breaking the habit of immediately turning on the TV. And I think it's a great idea to disconnect and find some quiet time for yourself tonight. Just don't ask me to do a puzzle, because that feels a lot less relaxing and a lot more like homework.
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1: News this hour from Town Hall. I'm Keith Peters in Washington. The U.S. has struck Iran after three merchant ships were hit in the Strait of Hormuz.
2: The U.S. military has launched a series of strikes against Iranian targets after three merchant ships were struck in the waters of Oman. In a statement posted to social media, U.S. Central Command says American forces launched the strikes to impose a